I, JT here on your Flavors Old School Hip Hop and R&B. You're with me, Isaac, covering for the lovely Sarah, who is off enjoying a sweet holiday. She'll be back on board as of next week, Monday. And Spark Arena have unveiled their brand new tech that they have for concerts. It's a whole new experience when you go to buy your food and buy your drinks. Obviously, we all know how Spark Arena gets or used to get. You'd have to wait in the queue for ages. Everything takes so long. They have to open up, crack each can, pour it in a cup, you know. Now it's gone. You pretty much just go, pick what you want, chuck it on this little scanner. I guess it's a weighted scanner. It weighs up or scans whatever you've got, gives you your price, you pay it, you head outside. Free to go as usual. They had it up and running at Jason Ruler on Sunday. And may I say, absolute game changer for the sake of Spark Arena. You love to see it. Here's some Ja Rule, Little Mo. Put it on me on Flavor.

0: Charlie.
1: 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It's a Friday tomorrow, baby.
2: 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DJ 09 in the building.
3: I've also got to give you an update. Day 5 into my son being in Japan. And, oh, boy, he's going to be in trouble when he gets home.

0: If There's Any Justice here on Flavors Old School Hip Hop and R&B. And I didn't even realize that the Daily M's were last night. So a bunch of big awards, especially for the Warriors boys, which was awesome to see. We had Webby taking home Coach of the Year, Lock of the Year, Aaron Clark, Prop of the Year, James Fisher-Harris, and then Hooker of the Year, Wade Egan, as expected. The whole year they've played out of their skin. But my favorite thing to see was the actual overall Daily M winner. So it ended up going to Nathan Cleary. But to see Jackson Ford all the way in the fight, like he was still in the race up until maybe like round 23, didn't even play half the season. Just goes to show the absolute shift that Jackson Ford put in. You love to see it. Obviously, vibes are a bit low for Webby. He said, you know, it should go to this night's to the Knights coach after the season that he's had, Justin Holbrook. But that is not the way it is calculated. This is done all purely for regular season, okay? So the finals had nothing to do with it. We're going to go for a quick break. Got some Usher coming up next on Flavor.
1: 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Like that. 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
2: 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Yeah,
1: yeah. 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

Usher, Alicia Keys here on your Flavor Mixtape. And obviously we're not meant to be talking about him because he's been banished to the Shadow Realm. And by Shadow Realm, I mean prison, and rightfully so. He did his crime, so he has to do the time. P. Diddy I'm talking about. I've been seeing clips, been seeing photos online about his prison experience. And when I tell you, he is living my dream. I'm not quite understating it. Apparently he's paying people to give him massages while he's in there. He's paying people to do chores for him, cook for him. He's got a George Foreman grill in there. He's probably got a Weber barbecue as well. This man is living the life. He's got a full cell phone and everything. So if you ever see things, you know, post on Instagram ripping him out, he's probably seeing that, and he's probably on his little ghost account commenting down below. He's not even that bad. We know it's you, P. Diddy. We know it's you, P. Diddy. But how does that even make sense? Like, how is that allowed? How is that possible that he did the crime, now he's doing the time, but that's what his prison sentence looks like? We need to move him into just four brick walls with absolutely nothing. Hopefully he'll learn that way. We got some candy on the way, but now here's some Bob Marley on Flavor.

0: Forgot about Dre, Dr. Dre, Eminem here on your Flavor Mixtape. And apparently this morning in the Weymouth area, there was this just unbelievable, something out of a movie, police chase down. Four police cars, like, you know, speeding and chasing down this dude who was just going crazy out in the Weymouth area. They had a helicopter going so they can, you know, catch every single road this car was turning down. And eventually they did get him to stop. They pulled him over in a forklift. Yep. He was driving a forklift. And I know I always joke about, you know, only in America you'd see this. I feel like a forklift, your tractors, because there has been police chases, someone on a tractor. That's stuff that Americans will look at us and be like, only in New Zealand would you see that happen. Oh, good on you, the blue force that is the police. Got some Destiny's Child on the way after this short break. Go on Flavor.
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Michael Jackson, Billie Jean here on your Flavor Mixtape. You're with me, Isaac, covering for Sarah, who is off enjoying a holiday. She'll be back on board as of next week, Monday. But I hope your Thursday is treating you well. One more day until Friday. We are almost there, team. Can I get a bit of a vibe check going? 8200, flick me a text. What are you up to? Any requests, any shout-outs you might have, and I'll see if I can whack them in the mix. Coming up, I'm going to let you know all the brand new road rules that have been implemented in New Zealand as of today. So I'm going to make sure you are up to date and ready to go. We're going to get straight back into the music. A bit of Tony Braxton for you Thursday right here.

0: It up here on your Flavor Mixtape, and I told you I'd let you know all the new road rules that have been implemented as of today. So coming up, number one, there's four new rules. 1.5 meter passing gaps. So whenever you're passing someone in the biking lane, a horse or e-scooters, you have to leave a 1.5 meter gap. Second, give way to buses. Anytime a bus is pulling out of a bus stop, you got to stop and let them through. That would make sense. Children on footpaths, children under the age of 12 are legally allowed to ride bikes on footpaths. I don't know how I feel about that one. And e-scooters can now officially use cycle lanes, which just makes sense. That one makes sense, and I'm looking forward to my next Lime scooter trip. But there you go. Four new rules that are in implementation as of today. So make sure you start following them correctly. TRC, Eminem, all on the way after this quick break. Go on, Flavor.
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0: Mixtape and some great news in regards to the Flavor 500. Boss man David, he has made the call, the executive call, to extend voting out 1 week. So now the voting closes next week on Friday at midnight. Apologies that I have been riding your coattails, telling you to hurry up and get your votes in. I just want this Flavor 500 to kick off. That's the only reason why I was pushing you, okay? But not only has he extended out the voting a week, he's also said that that prize was so nice, he had to do it twice. Not only are we getting one person walking away with 500 bucks just for voting, now we're getting two winners. So double the chance of you walking away with 500 if you vote for your favorite five songs. Hip-hop, reggae, R&B, it is totally up to you. Make sure you get amongst it. Text VOTE to 8200. I'll forward you through a link and you can get your votes locked in ahead of next week, Friday's deadline. Here's some Do You Mind, Chris Brown, DJ Khaled.
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2: 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But I hit them with them prawn Iguodala blocks. 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I want a dude that still kiss me when he mad. 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

0: time here with you tonight. It's been a privilege and a pleasure hanging out with you. I hope you have a good rest of your Thursday as well. I'll gear up nice and well for Friday tomorrow. You're almost there. You are almost there. I'm going to hand you over to the capable and soft hands of my brother Hads, who will be taking you through until 7 o'clock tonight. I got some Wiz Khalifa, Prowse Michael still all in the mix. I'll talk to you tomorrow. Later, bolt.
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0: What's up? What's good? It's Heads and I got you unlocked all the way till 7 o'clock tonight. We've got a big show lined up for you guys as we kick into October. That's right, man. We're covering all of the latest in the world of hip-hop, R&B, sports and pop culture, including that big Breakers game that went down last night. I'm going to fill you in with the 411 right after the next couple of songs. Speaking of the next couple of songs, we've got some Ashanti in the mix. We've got some Janet Jackson in there as well. But right now, it's Kanye.
3: You can't stop me from rapping, Kenny. Kenny Hop.

Janet Jackson together again here on Flavour Drive with Heads. Hey, last night I was emceeing the BNZ Breakers game, their very first Ignite Cup game of the season. And yeah, man, our boys were able to get the dub. A good win as well, 98-75 over the Cairns Taipans. Now, I've been saying this for the last couple of weeks. Even though our boys have picked up a couple of losses in their first few games, I reckon that once they get their rhythm, once they find their flow, they are going to be fire. And last night, we saw that live and direct. These guys are going to be a real contender for this season, man. Standouts for me, Parker Jackson Cartwright. That guy is an absolute MVP candidate already. And also, Carlin Davison brought the fire as well. Up the BNZ Breakers. Hey, let's carry on the vibes with this one. It's the Queen of Murder.

0: the Queen of Murder Inc. Ashanti Itepi here on Fleetwood Drag with Heads. Hey, we're just talking about how I was emceeing the BNZ Breakers game last night. Well as that, I was also judging the HHI National Dance Championships. It was really good, man. It was out at Sacred Heart College. Hundreds of dancers getting down and showing what they got. We go back there tonight for the grand finals. Who is going to represent Aotearoa over in Phoenix, Arizona next year? So yeah, man, straight after the show, I'm going to be shooting back out to Sacred Heart College and seeing who our champions for 2026 are. If you're doing nothing tonight, man, come and join me. Sacred Heart College, it is a really, really good show, and the talent this year is absolutely fire. Coming up after the break, we got some Missy Elliott, we got some Usher.
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Missy Elliott, get your free cone here on Flavor Drive with Heads. Hey, before the break, we're talking about the HHI National Dance Championships. I'm one of the judges on the panel, and later on tonight, I'm going to be choosing who the champions for 2026 are going to be. Well, if that is a little bit of you, if you like yourself some street dance, some hip-hop dance flavor, one of the side projects that I'm juggling, yeah, I know I'm juggling a lot right now, is Battlezone, the premier hip-hop dance event here in Aotearoa. It's going to be taking over the Auckland Town Hall on October 24th, and tickets are available right now at ticketmaster.co.nz. ID Co's going to be jamming. Swaggernauts, yeah, the new world champions are going to be jamming. The Collective's going to be there. Crew 24's getting down. Nappy Boys are getting down. And there's the Battle Zone Championship Gauntlet. 20 dancers, one championship. Honestly, it is an epic night out. An absolute party. And tickets are cheap ass, man. Go to ticketmaster.co.nz because you don't want to miss out on Battle Zone. Hey, coming up, we got some Neo, but right now, a little bit of Usher. It's Flavor.

It's Neo, Sexy Love here on Flavor Drive with Heads. I swear a day doesn't go by where I don't see a new 50 Cent meme. And honestly, this one made me chuckle, man. It's a little bit dumb, but hey, bear with me. 50 Cent was born in 1975. So when you adjust that for inflation, he's now $3.20. I told you it was dumb. I'm definitely in my dad era because I'm all about the dad jokes, man. Oh, well. Coming up, we got some Nicki Minaj and Drake, but right now, it's Boyz II Men.

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Nicki Minaj, Moment for Life here on Fleva Drive with Heads. Hey, a birthday message has come through on 8200. A massive happy birthday to Phil Crown, who is an Aotearoa R&B music legend. Massive happy birthday to you, good sir. If you've got any shout-outs, hit me up on the text line, 8200, and I'll try and get those pānui out to the Fleva whānau ASAP. Hey, let's hit into it with this one. The man who has had the best glow-up of the year. Oh, Bubba Sparks. It's Miss New Booty. It's Fleva.

0: Hey, we just finished doing some birthday shout-outs. Well, I'm going to add another one on there. A massive happy birthday to the one and only T-Pain. Yeah, man, T-Pain turns 42 years old today. And with your 4 at 4 countdown coming up just around the corner, I think that it's only right that we give him the 4 at 4 treatment. That's how we do it here on Fleetwood Drive, right? So let's count down his 4 greatest tracks of all time, as voted by you. If you've got a favorite T-Pain track, let me know on the text line 8200. And we'll get into that one after 4 o'clock. Coming up after the break, though, we got some Brandy. Got some Adisha. It's Flavor.
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0: It is Flavor Tribe with Heads. That one is hitting us into your 4 o'clock hour. You know what that means, man. It is time for today's 4-4.
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0: Today is the 42nd birthday of the one and only T-Pain. Yeah, man, T-Pain's big day is today, so we're giving him the 4-4 treatment. We're counting down his four greatest songs of all time as voted by you. And I'm going to tell you right now, man, there's going to be some honorable mentions because this guy has banger after banger after banger. Not only his own songs as well, some of his features are absolute fire. Let's start the countdown with this one, man. It's a track with him and Chris Brown that took over the world in the early thousands. It's Freeze. It's number four for today's 4-4.

T-Pain, Chris Brown, it's Freeze here on Flavor Drive with Heads. We're celebrating T-Pain's 42nd birthday today by counting down his four greatest tracks of all time. And bro, this guy has so many bangers. Honestly, man, some of the suggestions that came through on 8200 are songs that I haven't heard for a good minute. Like this one right here, I haven't heard this one in so long that I'm just chucking it on to the top four. Bruh, Chopped and Screwed? Like 2009 T-Pain? Unstoppable T-Pain? Yeah, that's definitely going in the top four right there, man. See, number three, it's T-Pain and Luda. It's Chopped and

T Pain and Luda, Chopped and Screwed here on Flavour Driveth Heads. It's your number three for today's 4 at 4 as we celebrate T Pain's 42nd birthday. You know, T Pain, like, we know him for his music, we know him for his bangers, we know him for his hits, but right now, he's probably more famous as a streamer. Yeah, he's one of the most famous streamers in the world, and I've seen him go on record saying that he makes way more money streaming than he ever had with his music, which is absolutely crazy because he's made so many good songs, like this one right here. It's I'm Sprung. See, number two for today's 4 at 4.

T-Pain, I'm Sprung. You're number two for today's 4 in 4 as we count down his four greatest songs of all time to celebrate his 42nd birthday. Now, I've been saying it all countdown long. There's been so many suggestions that have come through on 8200. I thought that I'll play out a couple of honorable mentions. Up Down, one of my favorite T-Pain songs of all time. That's a hard beat right there, man. It's a hard beat. What about this one? Booty Work. He just knows how to make songs to make you get on the dance floor. This guy is gangster with the production. What about this one? I'm in love with a stripper. I'm in love with a stripper. I remember when this got released, like, this was a risky song back in the days, man. Ain't nobody doing R&B about strippers back then. What about this one? Buy You a Drink. What's your name? Let me talk to you. Let me buy you a drink. Apparently, he didn't make any money off this because he didn't clear the rights to Snap Your Fingers, you know, that Little John track. Oh, man, hey, it's still a banger, hey. It is still a banger. Let's get to your number one for today's countdown. It's an absolute classic featuring Akon. It's Bartender. It's your number one for today's 44.

0: It's T-Pain and Akon with Bartender. You're number one for today's 4 at 4 as we celebrate the 42nd birthday of Mr. T-Pain. Happy birthday, good sir. I did hear this story once. I'm pretty sure I heard it from T-Pain, like he was on a podcast sharing it. But he was on an airplane once and Usher happened to be on the same airplane. Well, T-Pain walked up to Usher, wanted to dap him up, wanted to show his respects, wanted to give Usher his flowers. Apparently, Usher looked at him dead in the eye and said, "You ruined music." Sad, eh? Like, that's, imagine your role model, imagine your idol, your hero, looking at you in the eye and saying, "You ruined music because of autotune." I don't agree. And I'm an Usher fan, man. I'm one of the biggest Usher fans. I think that Usher was out of line for saying that right there. I think T-Pain's autotune just brings another level to R&B. I think it just makes a unique angle to the world of music, man. I mean, just look at all of the bangers that T-Pain has been able to bless us with. And I'm glad that those harsh words from Usher hasn't stopped him from doing music. Actually, matter of fact, T-Pain, we need a new album soon, please. Please. Stop streaming for a little bit and go and make some new music. Coming up after the break, we've got some Fantasia. We've got some Redhead Kingpin. It's Flavor.
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the winner of American Idol Season 3, Fantasia, here on Flavor Drive with Heads. Hey, A$AP Rocky's song, If and Problems, has just hit a billion streams on Spotify. And with all the sudden attention, people are looking back on it going, bro, that song had A$AP, Drake, 2 Chainz, and Kendrick Lamar on one song. Drake and Kendrick on one song is crazy in 2026. And a lot of people are saying, is this the best collaboration song of all time? I think it might be up there. I don't think it's at the number one spot, but I don't want to think too hard. I want you guys to do my thinking for me. What do you think is the best collaboration song in the world of hip-hop and R&B? If you've got any suggestions, let me know on the text line, 8200. Hey, coming up, we've got some Jay Williams and Scribe. There's a collaboration song right there. Or what about this one? It's Redhead Kingpin in the FBI. It's Flavor.

Jay Williams, Scribe, you got me here on Flavor Tribe with Heads. I've asked the Flavor Fano, what is the best collaboration song of all time? It's off the back of ASAP's Problems cracking a billion streams on Spotify. That one features ASAP, Drake, 2 Chainz, and Kendrick Lamar. A lot of people were texting through on 8200 and were giving me duets. Yeah, we're looking for more than the duet, you know, that you've brought together a crowd of people. Someone texted through and said, Missing You from Brandy, Tamia, Gladys Knight, and Chaka Khan. Good pick, man. It's a good pick. Someone got some reggae flavor on 8200, saying No Other Love by Common Kings, J Boog, and Fiji. Far out. I haven't heard that song in a minute, man. That song brings back so many memories with the Common Kings. But I do think that there is one outright winner, and it's Black Men United. You will know. Tevin Campbell, Brian McKnight, there are so many superstars on that track right there. That has to be the greatest collaboration track of all time. You know what? I actually think that maybe we just found tomorrow's 404. I don't know. What do you think? What do you guys think, man? Hey, let's get back into the vibes. We got some Mariah Carey coming up, but right now, a little bit of Drizzy Drake. It's God's Plan. It's Flavor.

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2: 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Flavor.

Mariah Carey, Dream Lover, here on Flavor Driver's Heads. Without a shadow of a doubt, this one is going to be making an appearance in the Flavor 500 somewhere. Yeah, man, I reckon that this one could land in the top 20, maybe even in the top 10. It's definitely one of my favorite Mariah tracks of all time. Now, if you haven't placed your votes yet, what are you waiting for? What are you waiting for? Text the keyword vote to 8200. I'll hit you back with the link. And just by telling us the top five songs that you want to see in this year's Flavor 500, you go in the draw to win $500 cold hard cash. Imagine $500 extra in your pocket right now. Hey, that sounds good. That sounds good to me. So don't wait, man. Text vote to 8200. I'll hit you back with the link and hopefully $500 can find its way to your pocket. Yeah, man, go and vote for Mariah Carey. I think it's a very good pick. Or you can vote for these guys, Bone Thugs, Sweeper.

0: It's Bone Thugs home here on Fleabag Tribe with Heads. Someone texted on 8200 and said, Heads, did your voice just break? Yes, sorry. I tried to play it off like it didn't happen, okay? Because, yeah, it kind of sounds like I'm going through puberty today, but it's because I was emceeing the BNZ Breakers game last night. It was an epic game, man. Our boys got the dub. Now, I don't want to speak too soon, but I gotta say facts. We're 100% at home. We are undefeated at Spark Arena this year. You know what? Spark Arena could be the BNZ Breakers fortress. But you need to get there to bring the energy to get the boys the dub. So, yeah, man, go and check out all of the games this season. You can find tickets on ticketmaster.co.nz. And the next game isn't till 4 weeks away. Yeah, the next home game is on October 30th, I believe. But, yeah, man, go and get yourself some tickets. Go and get some tickets for you and the whānau. It's a great night out. The BNZ Breakers, whenever they take over Spark Arena. I'm going to rest my voice because apparently it's been breaking and it's been hurting your ears. So let's head into some ads and then after that we go into some Mace. A little bit of Rihanna. It's Fleabag.
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14: 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Only the best old school hip hop and

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That one is hitting us into your Flavor Drive ad-free 80 for a Thursday. And coming up on your ad-free 80, we got some City High in the mix. We got some Missy Elliott in there as well. We're going to be talking about all of the action that went down at the Dally M Awards. And all of the latest in the world of hip-hop, R&B, pop culture, and sport. But let's

0: City High, Caramel here on Flavor Drive with Heads. Hey, the Dally M Awards went down last night, and I gotta say, our boys, the One New Zealand Warriors, absolutely cleaned up. I think this is the most awards the Warriors have won in a single year. For the Team of the Year, James Fisher-Harris was named as one of the Props of the Year, Wade Egan got the Hooker of the Year, and Aaron Clark went back-to-back as the number 13 of the year. Good work, boys. Andrew Webster picked up the Coach of the Year, and James Fisher-Harris took home two trophies last night because he was also named the Captain of the Year. Tane Tuaupiki picked up the Tackle of the Year as well. Like I said, our boys absolutely smashed it last night. Well, the top honours went to the one and only Nathan Cleary.
1: 2026 Dally M Player of the Year is Nathan Cleary.
0: Well deserved as well, man. I think it's Nathan Cleary's first Dally M, right? Far out. Man, he's probably deserved the Dally M for the last 5 years. He accepted his award over video. He's in between surgeries right now after that compound fracture over the weekend. Hey, coming up, we'll keep the NRL thing going, and I'll fill you in on how you could win the ultimate fan experience with the One New Zealand Warriors. But yeah, man, congratulations to all the boys who picked up awards last night at the Dally M.

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Fever Tribe with Heads. We were just talking about the Dali M Awards last night. Well, to keep the theme on the NRL, you could still win the One New Zealand Warriors Ultimate Fan Experience. That's right, man. It's a once-in-a-lifetime experience that you get to create. If you can dream it, you can win it. And there's been some diabolical suggestions made on 8200. One of my favourites, which I keep on bringing back to the show, is that someone wants to run it straight to James Fisher-Harris. You don't even want to watch the game. You want to be a part of the game. You want to get knocked out. You want to go and do a HIA. That's what you want to do. Someone texts saying that they want to have a beer with the boys and then watch the game on the sideline. Someone texts through today saying that they want to be in the coach's box with Andrew Webster. That'll be an experience, eh? Just to see how it's all done. Just to see how Andrew Webster's mind ticks over. Far out. Either that or being in the bunker. Imagine being in the bunker. I'd probably just give whoever's in the bunker a hiding. Oh, man. Well, you could win the ultimate fan experience by texting the keyword WAS and your idea to 8200. You instantly go in the draw, man. This is a pretty sicky prize, so make sure that you don't sleep on this one. Text the keyword WAS and your ultimate fan experience idea to 8200. Let's kick back into the vibes with this one. It's Kings. It's Flavor. Way back.

just saw that Michael Jordan, Michael Jordan has just broken a record. Yeah, man, the GOAT is still out here setting new records and by the looks of it, making a whole lot of money as well. I'm going to fill you in with the 411 after the next couple of songs, but right now, some Aotearoa flavor. It's the Nijian Boys, it's Nijian 101, it's Flavor Drive.

Salt and Pepper. What a man here on Flavor Drive with Heads. Well, you know who is the man? The GOAT, Michael Jordan. He's out here setting records, breaking records, and it looks like making a bit of money on the side as well. Get this, Michael Jordan's Game 1 1998 NBA Finals Game 3 jersey has just sold for $12.2 million USD. I'm going to say that again, $12.2 million USD. That is crazy, man. And USD, so that's like 20 mil New Zealand. Flavor Fam, if you had $20 million, would you spend it on an NBA jersey? Even if it was Michael Jordan's jersey, would you spend it? Because, oh man, I just don't think that's an investment. I don't think you're going to ever get that money back. Far out. $12.2 million USD is crazy. Well, yes, it did set a new record. It has now become the most expensive NBA game-worn jersey ever sold. Wow. Does Michael Jordan get any of that? I guess it depends who's selling it, eh? Like, if he gave that to a fan as he was walking off the court, bro, he's just given that fan generational wealth. That is crazy. You know what? I should go and ask my mates in the Warriors if I can get some of their game-winning jerseys, eh? Their game-worn jerseys. See if I can sell that for $12 million. Ooh, okay. I think I've got a money-making idea now. let's carry on with the vibes, man. A little bit of Hawaiian flavor for your Thursday drive home. It's Common Kings. It's Wet in Your Water. It's Flavor Driver Thads.

Common King's Weed in Your Water here on Fleetwood Drive with Heads. Hey, over the last couple of days, we've been talking about how Quavo and Offset are working on a new album. Yeah, man, I'm pretty excited for this one. The first single for that drops this Friday. Yeah, tomorrow. It's going to be on your streaming platforms. Well, it has also been confirmed that they are going to continue to use the Migos moniker. Yeah, they're still going to be called Migos, even though Takeoff has passed away. I think this is good. I mean, TLC still perform even though Left Eye has passed away. Yeah, man, I think this is really cool. But it does bring up another question. With Migos getting back together, who's another old school hip hop and R&B group that you would love to see do one more show, release one more album, jam one more single? If you've got a favorite old school hip hop or R&B group that you would like to see reconnect, let me know on the text line 8200. Coming up, we've got some Khalees, but right now it's 112. It's Fleebo.

12, Notorious B.I.G. and Mace. It's only you here on Flavor Drive with Heads. Hey, with Migos announcing that they are returning and that they've got a new album and a new single dropping tomorrow, I've asked the Flavor Whānau, what's an old school hip hop and R&B group that you would like to see reunite? Someone texted on 8200 and said Wu-Tang. Wu-Tang's still together, but... Wu-Tang isn't broken up. They're touring together right now. I know that there's some members that aren't on the tour, and I know that there's some members who have passed away as well. But no, Wu-Tang is definitely still together to this day. If you've got any groups that you want to see make a comeback, let me know on the text line 8200.

Khalees and Andre 3000 Millionaire here on Flavor Drive with Heads. And oh, the timing of this question. We're asking the Flavor Whanau, what is an old school hip hop or R&B group that you want to see get back together? We just played Khalees and Andre 3000, and there's been so many texts come through on 8200 saying that they want to see Outkast get back together. Yeah, man. Yeah. Bro, Outkast are dope. Outkast is a vibe. And we still don't really know why they split up, but yeah, man, ever since they went their separate ways, they released that album under Outkast, but it was two separate solo albums, eh? Ever since that moment, like, oh man, I've just missed how their energy, how their personalities, their characters, and their flow fits together. Bro, Outkast was so good. Come on, big boy. Come on, Andre 3000, give us one more album. It would break the world. Hey, here's another group. What about the Herbs? What about the Herbs, eh? Some Kiwi flavor. It's sensitive to a smile. It's Flavor Drive.

It's Herb, sensitive to a smile here on Flavor Drive with Heads. We're asking the Flavor Whanau, what is an old school hip hop or R&B group that you want to see get back together? A lot of texts coming through on 8200 saying the Fugees. Bro, it would be amazing to see the Fugees come back together, especially because this year is the 30th anniversary of their hit album, The Score. It's a little bit hard to bring them back together, though. I think Wyclef and Lauryn Hill are on the same page, but Price is in jail. Like, I don't think he's getting out for a very, very long time. The outright winner on the text line, though, is Destiny's Child. Everyone wants to get one more Destiny's Child album, one more Destiny's Child world tour. Man, that would be a show to see. Destiny's Child live and direct would be amazing. There's been rumors of it too, eh? There's been so many rumors. Like, every year, you kind of get a hint that Destiny's Child is going to come back. I think that once Beyonce releases her third album in this trilogy that she's doing, we might get a Destiny's Child reunion. I reckon if we do get one, it'll be like a Las Vegas residency. And if that happens, I'm heading to Vegas. I am heading to Vegas straight away, man. Hey, coming up, we're going back to church for a Thursday afternoon with some Mary Mary. But right now, oh, I love this track, Schoolboy Q. It's Flavor.

Taking you to church for a Thursday. It's Mary Mary with Shackles here on Flavor Drive with Heads. We're creeping up to 6 o'clock and still to come on the show. We're getting hyped up for the Flavor 500. Yeah, man. Honestly, Flavor 500 is something that I look forward to every single year. And I think I've finally settled on my top five songs. I'm going to bring those to you guys after 6 o'clock. Also coming up after the break, we've got some King Caps, we've got some Cherish, but right now it's Mariah and Jay-Z. It's Flavor.

Here on Flavor Tribe Heads, hey, we are gearing up for the Flavor 500, and I think it's time that I place my votes. I've been telling you guys to place your votes, and I got to be honest with you, I haven't chosen my top five yet either. So yeah, man, if you want to join me in placing our votes, all you need to do is text the keyword vote to 8200. I'll hit you back with the link, and yeah, just by telling us your top five songs, you go in the draw to win $500 cold hard cash. Now, I've been saying since the start of the Flavor 500 campaign that I want a New Zealand song to be in the number one spot. So this is what I'm going to do. I want four New Zealand songs and then one wild card song, okay? One wild card song that could be from anywhere. It could be a mainstream hip-hop song, a mainstream R&B song, but four of my picks, I want those spots filled with NZ songs only. What four songs do you think should be in my New Zealand Flavor 500, and what should be my number one wild card? Let me know on the text line 8200, and we'll solidify these choices after the next couple of songs. Coming up, we got A Tribe Called Quest, but right now, it's Bad Girl Riri. It's Flavor.

0: A Tribe Called Quest award tour here on Flavor Tribe with Heads. We're getting hyped up for the Flavor 500. I am putting my five songs down right now, and I'm getting you guys to help me out. I've been saying since the start of the Flavor 500 campaign, I want a New Zealand song in the number one spot. A Kiwi song has never taken out the number one spot. You guys have texted through a couple of suggestions for the four songs that I want in my Flavor 500, and I like what you've texted through, man. I think that I've got the four Kiwi songs that I want to populate my Flavor 500 picks with. Number one is going to be Shefu's Waka. I can imagine this in the number one spot, can't you? It's an absolute tracker. The next song that I'm going to be putting into my Flavor 500, I was there when they dropped this song for the very first time. It's Neesha Mystic, Sun Goes Down. Yeah, man, the 2009 Greyland Festival, they performed this one live for the very first time, an instant classic. My next one that you guys have suggested on 8200, and honestly, this has been the soundtrack to my high school years. It's Addies and Aradna, Getting Stronger. Does that not give number one energy? That gives number one energy to me, man. I think that one right there might be the winner. Now, the next one, it's not a Kiwi track, but it is close to home, man. It is still in the Pacific. I'm talking Fiji's Hey Girl. Hey Girl. We got to show some Pasifika love to the Flavor 500, man. So those are going to be my, well, I guess they're not all Aotearoa because of the Fiji one. Well, you know what? Fiji was an honorary Kiwi, so I'm going to count it. We've got Waka from Shefu, Sun Goes Down from Neesha Mystic, Getting Stronger from Addies and Aradna, and Fiji's Hey Girl. Those are going to be my four Kiwi picks. I've got one wild card pick, okay? And I'm going to give you guys one song to let me know what you think should be my wild card pick. It could be anything, man. A mainstream R&B song, a mainstream hip-hop song, or something completely out the gate. Let me know your thoughts on the text line 8200. Let's get into it with this one, though. It's Busta Rhymes. It's Touch It.
1: Hey, let me take their ass back to the club real quick.

I'm putting together my top five for the Flavor 500. I've wanted to keep things as close to Aotearoa as possible, but I do have one wildcard spot that we are about to release. Now, in case you missed it, here are the four tracks that are currently on my Flavor top, my Flavor 500 top five. First of all is Waka from Shefu. Nisha Mystic, Sun Goes Down.

0: and Fiji's Hey Girl. Now, I've got one wild card pick. It could be a mainstream hip-hop and R&B song, or it could be something out the gate. This one came through as a suggestion on 8200, and honestly, it fits me. I think that this is one that I'm going to go with. Boyz II Men, End of the Road. I'm surprised that hasn't taken out the Flavor 500 already. It's an absolute classic. I reckon it could take out number one. So there you go, man. I am all locked in. I am set. I have voted. Have you? Text the keyword vote to 8200. I'll hit you back with the link. And just by telling us your top five songs for this year's Flavor 500, you go in the draw to win $500 cold, hard cash. Go
1: 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There's still time go. To have your say on how the 2026 Flavor 500 plays out.
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Nelly Furtado, say it right here on Flavor Drive with Heads. Hey, I just saw that my favorite movie of all time is returning to cinemas. Now, you know I'm an MCU head. You know I'm a Marvel fan. My favorite movie of all time isn't a superhero movie. It's actually Training Day. Do you guys know Training Day? It's the one with Denzel Washington. An absolutely epic movie, man. Well, yeah, to celebrate 25 years, it is returning back to the big screen, hitting cinemas. And hopefully that release is happening here in Aotearoa, because that is one epic movie, man. What's a movie that you want to see on the big screen? What's a movie that you want to see re-released in the cinemas? Let me know your thoughts on the text line 8200. Coming up, we got some Tone Loc, but right now it's Jay Williams. It's Flavor.

own Luke. Funky Cold Medina here on Flavor Tribe with Heads. Hey, straight after the show, I'm going to be hitting the road and heading out to Sacred Heart College for the HHI National Dance Championships. It's going to be awesome, man. I'm going to be one of the judges deciding on who the champions are for 2026. I was out there yesterday, and the talent this year is crazy. These youngins know how to move, man. So yeah, if you're looking for something cool to do tonight, maybe something to treat the kids to for the school holidays, come and catch the HHI National Dance Championships at Sacred Heart College tonight. Yeah, if you see me racing down the motorway, just pull over to the side, let me go through. The comp can't start without the judge. Oh, man. Hey, coming up, we got some Tamia, but right now, Stan Walker. It's Flavor.

It's Samia, so into you here on Flavour Driver's Heads. Hey, it's time for a Heads Hit, one track chosen by me to set the mood for your evening. And I feel like I've accomplished something today because I have chosen my top five songs for this year's Flavour 500. This is how it panned out. Waka from Shea Food. That gives number one energy right there, Ray. Sun Goes Down, Nisha Mystic. Such a vibe, man. What about this one? Getting Stronger from Eddie's and Aredna. I don't want nobody else. I don't need somebody else to tell me. Such a good song. Representing the Pacific flavor, it's Fiji's Hey Girl. Hey Girl. And my wild card for this year is Boyz II Men's End of the Road. There was one track that I was so close to putting in. Oh my gosh. Honestly, it gives number one energy. If I was to be really honest with you, it probably gives number one energy more than my top five. It's Scribe. This track right here, it deserves to be in the number one spot. You know it. It's not many.

0: does this song not give number one energy? Go and vote for it on the Flavor 500, man. 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Flavor Breakfast will be back with you tomorrow morning from 6 a.m. Isaac's got you for your days, and then I'll be back with you from 3. 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
10: The election is almost here, but what will New Zealand look like in 10 years' time? The parties are laying out their policies, but will they prepare us for the challenges ahead? AI, the climate, health, and ageing population. Join me, Ryan Bridge, as I put these questions to a panel of experts and the politicians paving the way.
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1: Soulja Boy Tough. 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
4: The election is almost here, but what will New Zealand look like in 10 years' time? 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AI, the climate, health, an ageing population. 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
2: Good morning. In this update, New Zealand First Leader Winston Peters says there have been better Prime Ministers than Chris Luxon. He took part in Stuff's Kingmakers debate last night, asked how competent he thought the National and Labour leaders are compared to other Prime Ministers he worked with. He replied they're not in the league of the best he's seen. Police cordons are in place on a South Auckland street due to a serious incident. Multiple ambulances were sent to Papatoetoe's Cambridge Terrace just before 7 p.m. Officers have been asking people to avoid the area. Calls for more scrutiny into transport infrastructure projects over fears of blowouts. The Waikato Regional Transport Committee's written to the Transport Minister urging a broader examination of factors behind rising project costs. And rental companies boosting their vehicle stocks ahead of summer have driven the strongest month of the year for vehicle sales. More than 16,000 new vehicles were registered in September. I'm Kay Gregory, and that's news.
3: Let's go!
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3: Yo, what up, man? Loud greetings to the world, baby.
2: Atamari Etefano and happy Friday.
4: Wait, guys. See, I gotta get myself ready, man.
3: Sort it out, mate. Here we go.
2: Come on.
3: Are you ready?
2: Let's go.
3: Drop it.
5: Hey. It's Friday, bitch. It's Saturday, Sunday, yeah.
4: Yeah, to the person that texted in yesterday going, how are you guys, morning people? Were you always like this? Did you have to learn to? Yes, we had to learn. And I'll tell you what, listening to songs like that, uns, it gets you, innit?
2: You just throw yourself in there and you just ride the wave of good vibes.
3: I heard that song playing while I was at the gym one time and I was thinking, whoa, this is our song, man. It was playing on a Monday and I had myself singing the, it's Friday.
2: Were you getting hyped up though when you heard it?
3: A little bit, eh? But knowing that it's a Monday, I'm like, oh. Relax.
4: Whenever you play songs, that are about a certain day of the week or not that day of the week, it doesn't hit.
3: Nah.
2: Yeah, but there's something about Friday that just always hits. And of course, DJ O9 is one of them. He's going to be coming up at 8:45, taking over and rolling you into the weekend.
4: And we're going to talk about the grand final. We may not be in it, but there's heaps of stuff around it. And, you know, we still are through and through big rugby league supporters.
2: I know I did morning thinky yesterday. But can I do morning thank you today?
3: Run it.
2: I've come across a question that is absolutely racking my brain. And I want to know if you guys can solve it. Flavor Whanau, if you're up early enough, you want a wakey-wakey?
4: Eggs and bakey.
2: Listen in for this morning thinking.
4: That's next. Here's Juicy, the Notorious B.I.G. It came in at number 24 in the Flavor 500 last year. Remember, this year's countdown kicks off October 12th. Yeah.

0: flavour old school hip hop and R&B.
1: I love it. You're like, whoa, how did that happen?
0: How did that
1: because
0: happen?
1: The song finished.
0: Oh, that was SWV, by the way, Flavor. See, this is why we need the morning thinking. I need a wake up. Do you know what I was just reading? Is Cliff Curtis was in a serious car accident.
1: Well, yeah, he was like, okay,
0: really
1: though.
0: Serious.
1: But the person who was driving the other car, which they helped get out, was in serious thing and had to go in hospital.
0: So this was just last night. Yeah, the person there, so he was in a Tesla.
2: Was it here?
0: Yeah, just up
1: he was in
0: by Karanga
1: Uber,
0: Ahapi Road. He was in an Uber.
2: Wow.
0: And the Tesla Uber he was and crashed into another Uber, but that Uber driver got completely T-boned by the Tesla, which, as we know, is a bit more like, you know, buttier than a Prius. And that person got put on life support immediately at the scene and is in serious condition right now.
1: Yeah,
2: I thought so.
1: So he got stuck in the car, and Cliff Curtis and all the people that were in that Tesla and, you know, bystanders all helped him get out.
0: Had to be cut out and stuff.
1: If you want to read the story, it's up on New Zealand Herald, by the way.
0: Yes.
1: Thoughts and prayers and wishes out to that driver and to the rest of the whānau and the people that were involved.
3: Flavour Breakfast Morning Thinky.
0: Okay. Now that I'm not reading a news article, this is Morning Thinky. We wake the brains up because I don't know if you can tell, but it's a Friday. It's also 6:13 in the morning. This will help you get your brainwaves firing through a

0: Tang to us a fun fact, or in Kaylee's case, she found something online. It's a brain teaser.
1: Yeah, I literally sat there for a half an hour trying to figure this out, and I want to know whether or not you, Flavor Whānau, Zoo, Charlie, producer Blake, whether or not you have the answer. Okay, here is the question. It's like a riddle.
2: Okay.
1: Alex told Sam he was late. Who was late?
2: Alex.
1: Was it Alex, A, or B, Sam?
0: Don't just guess too, because obviously no, it's going to be
2: one
0: or the
2: other.
1: So
2: it down.
1: 8200 on the text line, 0800 4 Flavor. If you think you've got the answer and you know how this works, the question is, / riddle, Alex told Sam he was late. The
0: Alex
1: question is,
0: Sam.
1: Who was late? A, Alex, or B, Sam?
0: Do you know why it's so brain teaser? Because it's like, Alex told Sam he was late. It's either Alex was late and he's telling Sam, I'm late, or Alex
2: Sam
0: is telling Sam, hey,
2: Sam,
0: you're late.
1: Sam came in and goes, hey, Alex says, bro, you're late.
0: Alex told Sam he was late.
1: Alex told Sam he was late.
0: So you
1: the question is, who was late? A, Alex
2: was late.
1: Or B, Sam?
0: So if we break it down, it's literally half and half on the text line. This is
1: why are you telling that? Why are you saying it's Sam and why are you saying it's Alex, Whānau?
0: Well, if you break it down, Alex told Sam. He was
2: Look at the breakdown. Let me paint the picture. This is me messaging you guys, right?
0: Because it's was.
2: Yeah.
0: As a key.
2: Morning, guys.
3: See?
2: I'm running in late.
0: No, it's
2: not today.
0: No, Alex told Sam he was.
2: One more
0: he
2: time,
0: was.
2: Please, Kaylee.
0: Was is a past tense. Was means it's happened. Alex told Sam he was late.
1: Oh,
2: You might be onto something. Keep going,
1: So Michael's saying this is an ambiguous answer, so they both can be late. Another person on the text line, Sam was because Alex is the boss.
2: I could see producer Blake shaking his head.
0: Alex told Sam, so Alex telling someone, I don't know, bro. The more I talk about it, the more confused I
2: am. Just say it,
0: producer,
2: man.
0: Producer Blake's actually, you can break it down.
1: I've got the answer too, so yeah, producer Blake, what's your answer?
0: Yeah.
1: Oh, hold on. Let's turn him on.
0: Oh, sorry, my bro.
2: Oh, wake up, man.
1: Oh,
0: I know. Sorry, someone's changed the setting so we actually can't hear.
1: So, Flavor Whānau, this is your morning thinking, and this is what's got a lot of people racking their brain at the moment. Okay. The riddle is, Alex told Sam he was late. The question is, who was late?
2: Alex
1: A, Alex,
2: Sam.
1: Or B, Sam?
0: What's the answer, Kay?
1: Well,
0: just break it down for us.
1: Okay.
0: Because it's hurting my brain. It's too early for this.
1: Alex told Sam he, which refers back to the person who's stating the statement, was late. So Alex was the one that was late.
2: Oh.
0: Wait.
2: How?
0: Yeah, wait. Yeah. My head still hurts.
1: It is an ambiguous answer, like Michael had text through. Either in grammar and you know, in English language, it could be referred to as either. But normally, when you have the pronoun he, it often refers back to the subject, which is Alex. So Alex was the one that was late.
2: Oh.
0: Wait.
2: How?
0: Yeah, wait. Yeah, my head still hurts.
1: It is an ambiguous answer, like Michael had text through. Either in grammar and you know, in English language, it could be referred to as either. But normally, when you have the pronoun he, it often refers back to the subject, which is Alex, who is telling Sam that he.
0: Blake's saying it's
1: was
0: not
1: late.
0: That.
2: So here's on the some answers on the text line 8200. Alex is late. Sam is a her, not a he.
1: But did you know that this was actually on an English exam?
2: Really?
1: Yes.
0: Okay.
1: So, producer Blake?
3: So, to my knowledge, it's called pronoun ambiguity. So, it basically means that there's not enough that sentence only works when given context within other sentences. So, you can't make a You can't claim that it's either one of them because you need the context of other sentences around it.
1: Mm.
3: It's called, so the he is the pronoun here.

0: And because we don't have the context of who that pronoun's referring to, you can't make a claim that it's either or.
1: Well, Dr. Google said he often refers back to the subject, which is Alex.
2: Someone hit up Sam and Alex, bro. Where you at, man?
1: Why were you late? Who slept in?
2: Why were you late? Who pressed snooze? I'm sick of it. I wish I was late today after hearing that. No.
1: Well,
2: that's good, though.
1: It's a good morning. Thank you, Fano. I hope you're awake and rolling with us this morning.
2: Yeah, I'm awake, but I'm angry, too. It's flavour.

0: and it is the NRL Grand Final this weekend. Roosters night. No Waz, but hey, we still have a reason to celebrate this week after the Dally M Awards, and we cleaned up.
1: Yeah, what did you say, Charlie? That it was like NRLs make good.
2: Well, that's my conspiracy behind this whole thing. Right, yeah, exactly. Because the Warriors cleaned up, right? We had the best lock, which was Aaron Clark. You had best prop, hooker. Bro, best coach, and best then Tane Tuapiki, best captain, and then Tane Tuapiki with the best tackle. So here's my conspiracy behind it. Because the NRL stuffed up with Ashley Klein's, poor refereeing and the bunker and all that, I reckon they just had a little hooey and said, you know what, man, just give it to them.
1: So have you gone on NRL's IG and when they announced the 2026 Dally M Awards and they said, tackle of the year, Tane Tuapiki, and then as you slide across, they've got the actual tackle. And you said it was against Saab. Against Manly Eagles.
2: Jason Saab, who's like super flash, one of the fastest.
1: Yeah, and he's an actual winger. And then all of a sudden, you see Tane on a 45-degree angle boost across the field and take him out.
2: Got him.
1: Have you read the comments?
2: I haven't seen it.
0: Gold. My favourite is Stacey's one that said, you Tane Bolt.
2: Tane Bolt. That's a good one.
0: Tane Bolt.
1: I love this one. And Sydney Hamilton. Obviously, no one watches NRL properly. Yes, they are all good tackles, but Tane Tuapiki chased down on Saab is the best. Mm. He legit took on the so-called fastest guy in the game.
2: 100%.
1: And won. And he's only 5'10 or 11.
0: Perfect. How about Blair goes, now that's how you maintain a defensive line.
1: All you people on here are just sour. Let's go, Tane.
2: I'm looking at some of, I could tell that this is a Manly Sea Eagles fan, Eagle Eye NRL.
1: Oh, yeah.
2: Are we joking? He had a 30-meter head start. Ah, shush.
1: No, it's the other ones like, oh, 2-0
2: tricky.
1: and then you've got people that just throw other teams in the mix in the comment section like, Tom Alolo absolutely robbed. He's got great tackles.
2: Yeah. But a lot of people are saying Kalen Ponga's tackle on Moses Leota.
1: I think the decision was already made.
2: Already done.
1: I don't think, but
0: blah, blah.
1: But no, you know what? So what I realised is, and I didn't know this, that none of the preliminary finals are taken in consideration and including points for the Dally M.
0: Yeah, no,
1: so
0: that
1: none
0: sense.
1: Of those tackles or scores or tries or anything are taken into consideration when they go and they do. It's just the season.
0: Oh,
1: yeah.
0: What you're saying.
1: So the finals, the preliminary finals, aren't a part of the actual season happening. So all the tackles, all those runaways, all those tries are a part of the actual
2: regular season.
1: Hey, that's
0: look, we gotta finish it with this one from Mr. Neverfold _ Samoa. He would have caught him wearing his gumboots. There you go.
2: That's the one.
0: Yeah, NRL Grand Final, we'll talk more about that coming up at 7:10. But next, all right, let's move on to the Kiwis.

0: Go with more. It's Frank Ocean.
1: Yo, man. Yesterday, Kay and I were just having a little scroll on Instagram, and we came across Dynasty, right? They're releasing, just when you thought, because you're wearing one of the authentic Kiwis jerseys right now,
0: old
1: right?
0: School.
1: We're going old school.
0: Yeah, I have to, because, you know, ahead of the NRL Grand Final this weekend, and we're not in it, I thought, screw it, up the Kiwis.
1: And just when you thought that Dynasty did a mean job with that authentic jersey that you're wearing.
0: Yeah.
1: They have taken it up a notch, right? Dynasty has released another authentic jersey, and they smashed this one out of the park. So this is the 1997 New Zealand Rugby League jersey. This was a Nines jersey, right?
0: Yeah.
1: So you got this nice white, like, well, we're going back to the old heavy collared jerseys, right? And you said this a while ago, Azura, where a lot of people are wearing this out. It's like a style now, these vintage jerseys,
0: yes.
1: Right? And this is a white jersey, and it's got, like, you know, the red stripes in there. It almost looks like a county's colours. But
0: oh, my hometown.
1: Exactly.
0: I mean, if you do want to see this old school jersey, you're going, oh, wow, that sounds good. Text the word Kiwis to 8200 and we'll give you a link.
2: But I'm like, but guys, when online, because this actually, you know, went on sale just the other day. And I damn near broke my heart because I was like, I want one. I'm going to get one. The only sale, the only size available is 4XL.
0: Oh.
2: Everything else is sold out.
1: 4XL and small.
0: XS.
1: Exactly.
0: Yeah.
1: But I just want to give you guys some context to this team, right? Because it was Nines back in 1997. So the captain was Stephen Kearney. Stacey Jones was in this team. Mark Ellis was in this team. Joe Vagana, Shane Endicott, Richie Barnett, and Ruben Wickie.
2: Wow.
1: Bro.
0: So hey, you want this jersey.
1: You want this jersey,
0: that's
1: man.
0: Sold out. Hopefully they do another release.
2: Yeah, well, you know, Dynasty. You want to get at us? Can I buy one through you guys?
0: Oh, they would have sold
2: XL,
0: them all.
2: XL, please. XL.
0: Yeah, if you want to see that jersey, text Kiwis to 8200. Hey, coming up in less than 10, we're going to replay Charlie's Throwback Thursday from yesterday.
2: Oh, wow.
0: Oh, lucky you guys, getting a free concert and everything.
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0: Morena, morena, 6:37. It's a... Oh, man. What day of the week is it again?
1: You already know, baby.
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0: Yes, it is, which means DJ 09's going to be doing Friday Feels.
2: Oh, yeah, hey, jump in early, man. Text in 8200 if you want to get your jams in.
0: 100%. And you'll be able to hear a replay of Charlie's Throwback Thursday coming up in just a few. Pretty cool. Did a bit of a medley.
1: Yeah. And it's got to be in line with the Flavour 500, you
0: 100%.
1: Know?
0: And speaking of, the song was 52 last year. 2025. Snoop actually featured 10 times

0: here on Flavour Breakfast with Kelly Azura and Chalet.
1: Yeah, man. Flavour 500, man. You know you guys can get guys votes in. We've extended it, added some extra money for that late fee, you know, $500, man. So that's $1,000 altogether. The songs that I sung, right, was UB40, Sparkle of My Eye, Homely Girl, from UB40 once again, and the last song was Three Houses Down, Smile. And the reason why I picked those songs, man, because summer's just around the corner, baby. You know, summer comes reggae.
0: So this is a replay from yesterday.
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Look, I want you guys just to imagine that you guys are in a garage party right now. It's 2:56 a.m. and we're about to kick it on, baby. Must have broke your poor little heart when the boys used to say you look better in the dark. That's pretty sad, bro.

0: Thank you very much.
1: Well, you've definitely inspired me, Charlie, to put my songs together. I can't wait to team up with Matt. We're going to jam it out next week.
2: Oh, yeah, Let's do this, you're going to have a go next week. I love that. Hopefully that gave you some inspiration for the Flavour 500. Kicking off October 12th, like Charlie said, more money, honey. Another $500, 1,000 altogether. Text the word VOTES to 8200.
1: Oh, this is a good one.
3: Tracker.
2: Fat Freddy's drop.

0: Didn't even want to come on. Do
1: it for the love. That is a vibe, man, for some New Zealand music. You can vote for that song on Flatbill 500. But I just watched something on in the news. An Ethiopian marathon runner who just won the marathon with a ruptured Achilles.
0: Is that not insane? That's the big.
1: That's crazy.
0: It was the Big Berlin Marathon, which is apparently one of the biggest in the world, and like the best of the best go there.
1: Yeah, man.
0: Where it's like a proper sport, and they follow the leaders on bikes, and that goes to show how fast some of the splits these main runners are running.
2: Was it like 2 hours and 11 yep. minutes? The third fastest woman's marathon. Far out, a fully ruptured right Achilles tendon.
1: Fully ruptured Achilles.
2: Although I was walking around for 4 days on my ruptured Achilles. It didn't hurt.
0: She looked in pain.
2: But like, I don't know how she could run. You're limping because you've got nothing holding your leg together. Like that part of your contraction of your calf muscle.
0: I just don't know how ruptured. People do. You got to think. I ran obviously like. I'm not a runner, but I ran a half marathon in like 2 hours and 36 minutes. That's a marathon, Fano.
1: With no injuries.
0: injuries, may I add. In the 2 hours
2: You're still a winner for even doing it. Jeez.
0: A marathon and like to see who crossed that finish line.
1: That's crazy.
0: Well done.
1: And you know what that is?
2: She was running.
1: You know what that is, Fano? That's big moments, right? And big moments happening this weekend. The NRL Grand Final. Ooh. And, you know, I've taken a bit of a deep dive into, you know, the Roosters' best moments in a grand final and the Newcastle Knights' best moments in a grand final.
0: That's coming up at 7:10, Flavour. Go
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6: In this update, Prime Minister Chris Luxon says extra security is being used for female MPs facing gendered abuse on the campaign trail. As the election approaches and politicians are increasingly visible at public-facing events, concerns about candidates' safety have heightened. Luxon says there's no doubt women face more harassment than men in politics. Police cordons have been in place overnight on a South Auckland street due to a serious incident. Multiple ambulances were sent to Papa Toi Toi's Cambridge Terrace just before 7pm. Police in Dunedin are seeking information from the public as they investigate an unexplained death in the suburb of Clyde Hill. Emergency services were called to the corner of Leckhampton Court and Bridge Street on Wednesday. And the farming industry is welcoming clearer health and safety rules coming into force in April. The government's announced approved codes of practice, setting out clearer responsibilities for farmers, workers and contractors, as well as practical guidance on farm vehicle safety. I'm Kay Gregory, and that's news.
4: When you wake up, the sun has risen. Good morning. Flavour Breakfast with Kaylee, Azura and Charlie.
7: 2 minutos past seven here on Flavour Breakfast. Good morning and welcome. Welcome to your Friday.

0: Yeah. We've been through this. It's Friday then.
1: You know what? I don't care. You know, when it comes to Friday, bro, whether we get the lyrics wrong, it's the vibe, baby.
0: Well, you know what? When next time one of your Three Hustles Down songs play, I'm just going to say the lyrics wrong just because I don't care.
1: That's right, man.
2: Oh, man, there's some great songs already coming through for DJ 09, who's going to be popping up at 8:45 for your Friday feels.
1: But coming up next, Whanau, we're talking about the big moments, the big grand final moments, because it's the grand final NRL this weekend between the Roosters and the Knights. And I want to take a bit of a deep dive. We're going to go way back, back in time. And that's coming up next.
0: It's Justin Bieber. Sorry. Right here on Flip.

0: Ezra and to Charlie, and it's a huge weekend for rugby league.
1: It's a great game of rugby league. Grand final NRL, ladies and gentlemen. That's the game between the Newcastle Knights and the Sydney Roosters. Bro, this is going to be a match. You got to bear in mind, the Newcastle Knights are the only team that's made the NRL grand final from outside that top four, right? And they're coming in as the underdogs. But I'm going to take you guys back, right? We are going to talk about the big moments that Newcastle had during a NRL grand final. Now we're going to go back to the year 1997. And, bro, this is an ultimate Knights moment. This is Darren Albert's try. Newcastle were down 16-8 at halftime. They fought back. They played Manly Sea Eagles in the year 1997. And they fought back 16-16. With seconds left, Andrew Johns went from dummy half, took the ball himself, slipped, and passed to Darren Albert.
2: There's 20 seconds on the clock. Albert, he will play it. 21 metres away. Down the blind, Andrew Johns. Inside for Albert. Albert will score. Albert will score. Yes. Newcastle have won the grand final.
1: Hey. Bro, those are the big moments, man. This is when Andrew Johns became an immortal. And the final score for that game was 22-16. And that was their first ever premiership. And maybe you guys have seen videos of Newcastle partying at that time in 97. Bro, the people of Newcastle, you know, putting together a massive parade for their team as they came back home that day.
3: There's too. Lots of footage going around of Matty Johns. And
1: hey.
3: they're like, they're still partying and everyone's running around in the background. He still looks like he's hungover. And they're interviewing him. They were interviewing him and he's like, man, this is better than Lego.
1: It's better than Lego. And then in 2001, grand final versus Parramatta, the Knights, they got into it, smashing the Parramatta Eels 24-0. This was at the halftime, right? And then they ended up beating Parramatta 30-24, and that's the only times that they've ever won a grand final.
0: So it's the year 1997. 25 years since a grand final
1: in 2001.
0: Win.
1: That's right.
0: For the Knights.
1: And then now the Rabbitohs. Oh, sorry, now the Roosters. Right, 2002. This is when they had the final versus our beloved Warriors. Brad Fittler has ultimate, like, clutch moment was the 40-20 with the Warriors. Warriors leading 8-6 at that time. But then Craig Fitzgibbons intercept. But here's one of the other bigger moments, right? Let's not talk about the Warriors because we're not there.
0: Can we please not play a highlight of us?
3: Yeah,
1: I know. 2013, the comeback. The Roosters were down 18-8. And once again, they were playing the Manly Sea Eagles in this game. And then Sonny Bill Williams doing his thing, right? Coming in clutch, helping the boys win 26-18. And this is the big moment.
4: And they're trailing by four. And here they go with a lovely ball away. Maloney stretched down the ground, runs to Minicello. Minicello lost the ball to Kenny Dow. He'll score, Kenny Dow. They're back.
1: Yeah. He scores, Kenny Dow. You'll be hearing a lot of big moments this weekend. But let's not forget the 2018 moment where Cooper Cronk played with an injury right through the final. Do you remember that one?
3: Yeah.
1: And they beat Melbourne Storm, but like, he was ruled out of the game. But he said, you know what, man? Nah, this is it, bro. We've got to go. It's all or nothing. I'm playing through this game injured and I don't care. In 2018 and 2019, the Roosters were the first team to ever go back-to-back. Like, you know, on a win before, you know, Panthers came in and started just doing the damage. But these are the big moments, ladies and gentlemen. Roosters, Knights, who's taking it? Ho, ho, ho. You'll find out Sunday.
3: So, you remember that time where we looked at the stats on how and where these NRL Grand Final tickets were bought? Remember 24% of them were bought from New Zealand and Warriors fans? So, out of the 24% that actually bought them, who's still got tickets? Who's going to the Grand Final still? Because I'm going to give you an update about the tickets that I brought to the grand final.
0: Rugby league.
1: The great game of rugby league.

0: more. This song came in at number 104 in Flavors 500 last year. Where will it be this year? Well, you've got to get your vote on. Text vote to 8200. Countdown kicks off October 12th at 9 a.m.
1: Grand final going down for the NRL Knights Roosters this Sunday. And for Father's Day, what day? Sunday?
0: Sunday, Father's Day.
1: I bought two tickets, a double pass, for my husband to go to the grand final. You know, like everybody else in Aotearoa, thinking, you know, the Warriors were going to be there. Gosh, it still hurts me to say that.
0: Well, you were just saying 24% of the NRL Grand Final tickets were from Warriors fans.
1: Yeah. I'm so glad that I didn't buy the flights yet, but I did buy the tickets. And obviously, when we were definitely knocked out after Eden Park, I was like, damn, now my husband's got two tickets. What are we going to do? I've got to sell them. I've got to. And then that whole rumor of boycott. Did you hear that they were putting it online saying that everyone who bought tickets, because the majority were Warriors fans, should just not go? Don't resell the tickets, just don't go and leave the seats absolutely empty?
2: Empty. Yeah, I heard about the rumour. Yeah.
1: So, thank God, an update, I managed to sell the tickets.
0: Oh, nice.
1: So, one of my husband's friends is a huge Knights fan. He's in Sydney and he's been let out of the barracks, obviously, and he's allowed to go to the games because he's got no work. So he's decided that he's going to take the tickets and go.
2: Done
1: but
2: there.
1: I just seen Jimmy Jackson, and he had even more elite tickets. My seats were just random seats. He had VIP, like platinum type tickets worth $1,600, and he's given them away.
3: All right, homies, last week I asked you guys if I should go to the NRL Grand Final in full Waz gears or give the tickets away. But it's actually my son's birthday that weekend. And there's no way I'm missing my son's birthday for the Grand Final. Sucks for me, but good for you guys, because two of you homies are getting my Elite Experience Grand Final tickets, baby. Let's go.
0: It's cool that he gave them away, but can we all just go back to how he said, I would never miss my son's birthday for the Grand Final.
2: But if it was a Waz game.
0: But you were.
1: Sorry. For the Warriors. Well, his tickets actually are going, they're getting given away at 9 a.m. today. So you've still got a chance, Fano. If you want to jump on Jimmy's World, on the actual Facebook page for Jimmy Jackson, hit those elite tickets.
0: Yeah.
1: The giveaway closes at 9 a.m.
0: today, so you still can enter. Good luck, good luck, good luck. But we do want to know, anyone out there going to the NRL Grand Final that had tickets? We would love to hear from you. We might get crickets on 8200 or 0800 for flavour, but it'd be so cool.
1: Are you boycotting?
0: To hear.
1: Are you still going?
0: From someone that had tickets. Genuinely, what did you do? Are you going? Let us know.
1: Are you
0: going to
1: wear all your Waz gears?
0: We'll be back. It's Whitney. Right here. Oh.

0: Whitney Houston. So emotional here on Flavor Breakfast, and we're feeling pretty emotional, you know, kind of robbed out of an NRL Grand Final for us Wise fans. But it is, yes, the NRL Grand Final this weekend. Roosters taking on the Knights on Sunday.
1: So we're calling out to all the 24% of Warriors fans that apparently bought tickets to the Grand Final. What have you done with the tickets? Were you like me? Did you manage to sell them on? Are you boycotting the game? Are you leaving those Warriors seats empty? Or are you still going, showing up loud and proud in Waz gears?
0: So we've actually managed to get one of those 24% that isn't Kaylee, who sold hers. We've got Crystal. Morena.
2: Morning.
3: Morning, Crystal. So you're going to the NRL Grand Final this weekend, yeah?
2: Yes, I am.
3: And a little birdie told us that you're a massive Warriors supporter.
2: Well, yeah, we only booked about a month ago.
3: So are you wearing any Waz gear to this Grand Final? Or?
2: Of course I am. I've got a Warriors top to wear each day we're in Sydney.
0: Damn!
1: Oh, but represent!
3: Represent it, Crystal!
1: Who are you taking with you, Crystal?
2: I'm going with my mum.
1: Oh, wow. Go, ladies. Yeah. Is she a Waz fan?
2: She is. She pulled out her membership from like 1990,
3: wow,
2: something.
3: Yeah, 95.
2: She was like, look at this.
1: I love that.
2: Yeah, she's like, here was my season passes, and I'm like, wow, you found those.
3: Wow,
1: those will be worth something soon. Yeah, for sure. Well, hey, awesome. So when do you leave for Sydney?
2: Tomorrow morning.
1: Go girls, have a fantastic time
0: and rip the wires, baby.
2: It's gonna be great.
1: I
2: was going to make a sign saying we were robbed, but I don't think that'll fit in my suitcase.
0: Nah, make it when you're there, Chris. Make it when you're there.
1: Ask the hotel for some cardboard.
0: Have to. I think you should.
2: Yeah, just fold it up, put it in my bag.
0: Oh, well, Ashley Klein, he's been taken off bunker duties as well, so we won't be...
2: Oh, how unfortunate.
1: Out of the two teams playing in the Grand Final, Crystal, real quick, who do you think, who are you gunning for to take that dub?
2: Roosters, because I'm still salty about the Knights game.
0: Okay, there we go. Thank you very much, Crystal. Enjoy
1: Sydney.
0: And anyone else who has tickets, thoughts and prayers, wear your gears. I saw that Shuey guy, the one that always does Shuey on the TV.
3: Oh, Roger Shuey-Vassa.
0: Yeah. He posted a photo with his suitcase and his Warriors jersey.
1: Holy.
0: So.

0: extended it. More money though. $2,500 to be given away.
1: The first one is going to be on Monday.
0: Yep.
1: So get your votes in.
0: Yep, 12th of October. Save that date. Save that date. Hey, you know what's coming up, hey guys?
2: You already know, man. Let's take it back, baby. Take it back.
0: And I'm going to win today.
1: Gosh, I hope I get a win. Nah, I'm just saying.
2: You haven't got a win yet?
1: I don't.
0: No, you've had a win this
1: Monday.
0: Week.
1: On Monday.
0: You've had a win. Monday.
1: That's only because you weren't here.
2: All I remember is just getting a back-to-back Tuesday and Wednesday.
1: Is that because you lost the whole week before?
2: So this is just to make up for it. So, I mean, guys, listen. When it comes to Friday, if you don't get a win, you already know your song's going to get played.
0: You're
2: when
0: a
2: DJ
0: loser.
2: O9. No, when DJ O9's in the building, right?
1: Yeah.
2: So you just go, bro, can you just start it off with this song?
1: I'm just going to give them all the songs that didn't win from me in my catalogue.
2: There you go, man. Get your guys' requests in. A200, DJ O9's in the building. You're listening
1: Play along
2: to.
1: With us, Whanau, A200.
0: Charlie was about to do my job again. No, go on, do it.
2: No.
0: Get us out,
2: You
0: us
2: go,
0: out.
2: You do it. You sound better.
0: Take It Back's coming up next, right here on Flavour.
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0: 7:31, 2nd of October, and it's a Friday. Saturday, Sunday.
20: Are you ready?
21: It's Friday, it is. It's Saturday, Sunday, yeah.
0: Yeah. Wave your hands in the air like you just don't care.
2: Bars.
0: Hey, guys, you should know by now, coming up next, we take a back. Whose song will be victorious? We each put a snippet full, but only one. One will be the winner.
1: Well, we have to give our good mate Ref Tev a call, so wake him up.
0: He's awake, man. He's already been texting us his DJ name request for Friday.
1: He actually goes to work early as on a Friday. Do you reckon it's to finish early with us?
2: Oh, of course.
1: We'll have to ask him.
2: You got to finish Friday strong, man.
0: Here's Twista, Kanye West, Jamie Foxx. I love this track. It's slow jams.

0: Twista, Kanye West, Jeremy Foxx, right here on Flavor Breakfast. Kelly Azura and Chale.
1: Take it back, baby.
2: Win means that you have got the best win of the week.
3: That's right, man.
2: It is, because you're rolling. You're pushing the energy as we go into the weekend with your choice of song. The three of us will throw it in the ring. And, of course, we have got Ref Tev, our great listener and turned referee and part of the breakfast show here at work at the moment. Morena, Ref Tev.
4: Good morning, Kezu and Charlie.
3: Oh, morning, my brother. Look, bro, it's always good to have you on Friday, man. And we just want to know, you know how you start work early on a Friday,
4: yes,
3: and you finish early as well. Is that, you know, is that just to
2: live
3: wrap
2: with
3: up
2: us?
3: With us? You know what I mean?
4: Not really, because it's what I've been doing for over 10 years.
3: Oh, okay, all right.
4: So yeah, it's just part of the daily ritual sort of thing.
3: Yeah. Oh, nice. Okay.
0: You're the reason that the traffic starts in Tāmaki at bloody 1:30 p.m. my bro. That's like everyone with their early knockoffs on a Friday. Damn.
4: Traffic's better. There's nobody awake at that time.
0: Traffic's better at bloody 5 p.m. than it is at 2 p.m. in Auckland.
4: Yeah, honestly, it is way better. It's like yeah.
0: Okay.
4: Zombie in the morning or something like
2: that. Well, at least we've got the jams to get you through your traffic jams. Hopefully there's not during any school holidays. So yesterday, I don't know if you knew, Ref Tev, it was T-Pain's birthday.
4: Yes, I did. I heard it on the drive show, so yeah.
2: Oh, nice to know you're still listening even after 3 o'clock.
4: So
2: I did a little bit of research, and apparently this song didn't even make the Flavor 500 last year. He did feature, however, 3 times. And I thought, you know what? This is one song that definitely should be added into the Flavor 500, because I heard it on the drive show with Hads yesterday for the 4 at 4. It is the 2008 hit, Freeze.
0: I need to wait for the freeze part. I had to let you go a bit longer.
2: Such a good vibe for Friday. What do you reckon, Ref Tev?
4: Yeah, it's a amping vibe. Get everybody moving.
0: Okay, well, I'm gonna take that, and I'm gonna go for the same sort of vibe. So this song, same thing. I reckon it was way too, you know, it should have been higher. 367 in the Flavor 500 last year. I'm gonna take you back to the 2006. This is a Friday vibe, and I'm telling you, I'll be doing this tonight. It's Eminem, Nate Dogg. Shake that. Yeah.
5: Shake that for me. Shake that for me.
2: Glad it's the censored version.
5: Shake that for me. Oh, girl, shake.
3: Wait, what are you up to this weekend, bro?
0: Going to Waiheke, brother.
4: Yeah. That's a good track too, Zoo.
3: Thank
4: I can see
3: much.
4: People moving their booty for that one.
0: That'll be you, A and Mahi, just a little, yeah.
4: Against the wall.
3: That's the one.
0: Hands on my knees. Hands on my knees.
3: Brother, I'm going to take you back to the year 2016, but this song became very popular in the Rugby League World Cup in 2017. And the reason why I'm going with this song is because in 2 weeks' time, the Rugby League World Cup is kicking off, baby. And we need to lift the spirits. And when I talk about lifting spirits, I'm talking about our Tongan people. MMT. This one here is Latai Maumi from the year 2016. The girls are looking at me like, what the hell? When the song plays in the stadium, bro, you already know the flags are waving, people are cheering, it's all on, man.
4: Yeah, Charlie, my sisters are half Tongan, so yeah, man, when they hear their track, man, they're bouncing around and all sorts.
3: Let's play this one for your sisters.
0: Oh my gosh. There can only be one. Whose song wins and why?
4: It's pretty hard this morning, actually. I thought it would be easy, but no. But I've chosen Azura.
0: Yeah!
2: Only because you want to be shaking that thing on the wall,
4: yeah,
2: eh?
4: Yeah, I want to shake my booty for all those people that are doing nothing. Go shake your booty somewhere and listen to this track and vote for it if you like it.
0: Yeah, yeah, baby!
3: Brother.
0: Here it is.
3: Brother, Ref Tev,
0: hey,
3: please.
0: Hey,
3: send us a video of you shaking it up against the wall, bro.
2: Three and a half minutes of cardio for the day.
3: Tag us, cuz.
6: Nah, just send it straight to Charlie, bro.

0: 7 and the Flavor 500.
1: I've got to say a big massive shout out and happy birthday to Jonah Tuilefotufunga. He is shaking that thing right now for his birthday and he's absolutely loving it.
2: Oh,
1: happy birthday, one of the students at Awanui Aarangi, so he's loving it. Loving
2: shaking like a salt shaker.
0: Oh, well, that's what I was just doing. I don't know what it is. It's just like, no, get started.
2: But once again, man, if you were to play that song on a Monday, it wouldn't have the same feel,
0: exactly.
2: Right?
0: Exactly.
2: It wouldn't have that same hype, that same vibe.
0: Exactly. Well, I'll be playing it this weekend, just I'll have you know. Oh, well, I can keep imagining in my mind because it's like three of my best friends and then they have husbands, obviously I don't. But us girls will be like singing and dancing to the song.
1: I just hope you've booked in a chiropractor afterwards because the way you'd be throwing it back, I'm like, damn, girl, you're going to break your neck and your back. My neck, my back.
0: You know it. Hello, coming up next, we're going to go through the schedule for the NRL Grand Final. There's a few surprises and we've even got to make a few guesses ahead of what even is happening.
1: Oh, this is a jam. Vote for Kings in the Flavor 500.

0: Drake here on Flavour Breakfast. He didn't feature once in the Flavour 500 last year, and you can change that text vote to 8200. It kicks off October 12th, 9 a.m.
1: All right, NRL Grand Final. The Roosters and Knights going down this Sunday. Obviously, there's a whole week of leading up to this. They've got dinners, luncheons, all that kind of stuff going on throughout. But the actual night, the day of the actual grand final, is a massive as showdown, actually, when you think about it, because you've got the NRL State Championship grand final, then you've got the NRLW grand final, which is Roosters and Broncos playing, and then you've got the juggernaut game of the men's NRL grand final, Roosters and Knights. So that's the main fixtures of what's happening. In and around that, though, we've been hearing rumours that they don't actually have an act yet. Apparently, there was an act before, they've pulled out, and now they've kind of been shimmering around and alluding to a mystery performer. They will be doing a Jai Arrow walk around.
2: Yeah.
1: So they're going to be doing that.
2: Doing a little lap for the
1: bro. Yeah, the Jai Arrow tribute, and that's pre-game show, all right, pre-game to the men's NRL. But they're going to be playing a song, and I may have heard the song, but I never actually really knew the name. You'll Never Walk Alone as Jai Arrow's Lap of Honour. Walk on with hope. They have been alluding that they've got a very high-profile Australian musician who's going to perform it live. But who is it? We don't know.
2: Perform it live while they're doing the lap, the Jai Arrow lap? Oh, that's awesome.
1: People have been saying it's going to be Jessica Malboy, it's going to be Jimmy Barnes, it's going to be all these other people from Aussie. But NRL has not confirmed who's actually going to be performing.
2: That'll be crazy to see, though. Like, I've seen something on, I think it was Instagram or TikTok, where Jimmy Barnes, 1-4, Jessica Malboy, they all, like, collaborated for this.
1: Have you seen that song? Is that the one you're talking about, the one that they all did together?
2: Yeah. So I'm hoping that, bro, they make an appearance at the grand final this weekend, man.
1: I think it would be cool. I mean, Jessica Malboy's amazing, phenomenal voice. Mm. Jimmy Barnes, he's iconic.
2: Oh, gee.
0: But everyone says that every year, and then they don't, like, you know? You don't
1: see
0: them.
1: Maybe this is their year.
0: It's quite trippy, because I was looking into last year's NRL grand final. So Teddy Swims headlined the pregame entertainment
1: last year.
0: You know, looking at the halftime show, it was headlined by Australian artist DJ Havana Brown.
1: Yeah, she's been to New Zealand a few times. I've actually done a gig with her, only to find out that the DJ desk wasn't actually, the mixer wasn't actually plugged in.
0: That's always the case, though, with these big things.
1: No lies.
0: There's always, you know, with DJs, they do all their work pre-show.
1: She is
0: a
1: massive DJ who does massive raves, but I don't think that she's going to be there this year. What Australian artist would you pick to do that halftime show? Because that's a pretty huge opportunity. Millions of viewers online, on streaming, on television.
0: Well, Kylie Minogue just did the AFL. Just get her to do it again. Run it back.
1: Kylie Minogue. I just can't just get you out of my head.
0: I reckon they'll get down on that.
2: Bro, I reckon get Billy Idol. Get Billy Idol, man.
0: No, get Three Houses Down from Aotearoa in New Zealand. Or
1: No. Remember what happened last time when they had 660?
0: No.
1: They had 660 at a match, and I thought that people got booed.
2: Got booed?
1: Yeah.
2: Wow.
1: They, like, Aussies were like, why have you got a New Zealand band?
2: Wow.
0: Yeah, get over it. Hey, anyway, Roosters Knights. The Sunday in our grand final. Let's go. Is on Vogue. On Flavour.

0: 7:56. We're moments away from 8 a.m. on this Friday. 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
1: A lot of people texting that through, 8200. So please do get your songs in. I've got to fill you in on my son being in Japan. I've got an update, guys. And I'm going to have to say, I damn near had a heart attack when I woke up and looked at my bank account this morning.
0: Uh-oh. That's 10 past 8 flavor.
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5: In this update, the Prime Minister's hit out at abuse against female MPs, labelling it incredibly sexist. Politicians are becoming increasingly visible at public-facing events and concerns are rising about candidates' safety. Christopher Luxon says female MPs are facing more harassment, so extra security is being used. Israel's Prime Minister says it's too early to tell if outside forces were behind a stabbing attack on a plane headed for Tel Aviv. A group of passengers is being praised for storming the cockpit. Benjamin Netanyahu says they prevented another 9/11. Residents of Apapatoitoi Street are in shock after a serious incident last night. Police, fire and emergency and St John were seen at a Cambridge Terrace property just before 7 o'clock. And the search continues for a 47-year-old woman missing from Queenstown. Brazilian national Erica Rodrigues Coelho hasn't been heard from since September 18th, with her car found at Skipper's Saddle. That's news.
3: Flavour Breakfast.
6: You know what time it is.
4: With Kaylee, Azura and Charlie.
7: Oh, morena, morena.
8: Good morning. Hey, I have a quick question for you two. Mm-hmm. Like, you know how people say nice things, but in other words, they just mean that, you know, they have a terrible approach to it. You know what I mean? Like, for example, if you look yuck, right, or you look ugly today, they'll be like, are you tired? Do you know what I mean? I had somebody ask me like 3 times yesterday whether I was tired. I'm like, okay, first time, you know, we start early in the morning. I'll let you get away with that. Second time, I'm like, wait, what's going on here? Third time, when they asked me whether I'm tired, I take a really good look at myself in the mirror.
7: Well, just to let
9: and
7: you
9: what
7: know,
9: did you see?
7: What that really
9: a
7: means, Charlie.
9: Ass brother.
8: I was about to say, ask you pride, ask you power. Now it's living rent free in my head.
7: I can translate that for you.
8: Translate it for me, please.
7: So basically what that means is they're saying you look like ish.
9: In a polite way.
8: In a polite way, but that's what I'm saying.
9: Like, oh, you must be tired this morning.
8: Are you
9: and you're
8: tired?
9: Like, no, I don't.
7: Also, welcome to the life of being a girl that wears makeup every day, because God forbid they don't wear makeup to work one day and that's when people go, oh, are you sick? Literally.
9: Facts.
7: I've got so many mates who are like, bro, this is why you're just better off not wearing makeup every day. And then you just look sick every day. No kidding.
8: Yeah, man. I don't know how gorgeous. I feel about that, eh? The whole tired thing.
7: Yeah, well, hey, it's time to get untired. If you need to wipe the sleep from your eyes, don't worry.
8: Oh, I'm alive! I'm alive, ladies and gentlemen.
7: Go!
8: Drop it!
7: Go!
10: It's Friday, then. It's Saturday, Sunday, yeah!
7: Yes, it is. And coming up next, we get the update. We get the update from Kaylee because her son is in trouble.
9: He's in hot water, man. I'm going to tell you why next.
7: Here's Rihanna. Oh, flavor.
11: Diamond.

0: Rihanna, right here on Flavour Breakfast. You're with Kelly Azura and Charlie. Go on, Kay.
1: So, my son, he is in a bit of hot water. If you missed it, last week on Friday, I was away because I dropped him off at the airport. We were saying goodbye. He's doing an exchange in Japan, so he's there for 2 weeks across the school holidays. Now, one of the days that he was there, he went with some students to Disneyland Resort, Disneyland Tokyo. Super fun. Now, all the students have their money broken up in their yen to go out through the day. I gave him a card as an emergency backup. This morning I wake up to 16 transactions at Tokyo Disney Resort of anything ranging from about $67, $80 to about $20.
0: I saw these transactions, by the way, and it's just funny, like, how many places was the bro going? Because it's like minus 25, minus 60, minus that. You're right, there's so many separate transactions, and I'm like, where's it? What is he getting? Because I don't know how the dollar works, Kay. Like, how does our dollar go over there?
2: Is our dollar better?
1: No. So it's not. It's like 88 cents per New Zealand dollar. So 88 cents Tokyo, Japanese to our dollar, which is in yen.
0: Let's not forget, places like Disney, they overcharge. Like, a keychain would be $25. So what that says about his transactions is he's kind of buying junk.
1: Well,
0: because nothing was like 150, which to me would be like the proper Mickey Mouse ears with the da da da da. So I'm glad
1: you said that, because I started doing some investigation. You know, $80 purchase, the $67 purchase.
0: Oh, you looked into it.
1: Mm-hmm. And then I went on to the updates, because we can't actually call them. We can't talk to them physically or anything like that. We only get updated messages and photos from the teacher on the school chat. So I go to look at the pictures. Why does him and his two mates that he's sitting with in this picture all have Donald Duck hats?
2: Oh.
1: So he's gone and spent a total of $358 in the space of an hour and a half, might I add, on a Donald Duck hat and Lord knows what else.
2: Nah, he's shouting the boys. You know, it's one of those. Hey, guys, we're in Japan. And you know what this means, man. What happens in Japan stays in Japan.
0: And he's like, oh, you guys don't have your mum's card? Oh,
2: well, I do.
0: Stink.
1: Oh, my God. So I've turned off the card, guys. I've turned off the card.
0: Until we get paid at midday today, eh?
1: Oh, my gosh. I've turned it off. And only to find that he did an extra 3 more purchases on a vending machine somewhere in Tokyo, Japan.
2: He's going for gold, this fella, man.
0: I would. Hey, because you can't call him. This is perfect. The setup that the teachers have on the exchange means that he can't get an earful until he's home. And this is like a prime example of sometimes it's better to ask for forgiveness than for permission.
1: Oh, he'll definitely be asking for forgiveness for sure. Well, what is a moment, Flavour Whānau? It is the school holidays. Kids are at home. They're doing stuff. They're going out and, you know, getting out of your hair. But when is the time that your kids have asked for forgiveness rather than permission?
2: Let's
0: I
2: get
0: was the queen of this.
2: Let's get the chat on, man.
1: 8200 on the text line, 0800.

0: Flavor came in at number 80 last year on the Flavor 500 countdown, the way you do the things you do. They actually only featured four times, so if you want to change that, text VOTE to 8200 because that countdown kicks off October 12th, 9 a.m.
1: So my son is in Japan, being an exchange student at the moment, and I gave him a card as an emergency. He did have actual money to spend per day. We broke it out. I woke up to over 15 transactions, and he wiped my account clean of $358.
0: Blame Disneyland.
1: At Disneyland.
0: Disney World or whatever it's called. I mean, everything
1: is... Thank God, paydays today.
0: Everything's a blooming ripoff when you're travelling. It's play on, player.
1: Only to find out that one of the main purchases that he had that was worth $80 New Zealand, apparently, was a Donald Duck hat.
2: Look, I've seen the photo. When I saw the photo and I seen him and his little crew all wearing the Donald Duck hats, I was like, this where your money goes. That's where your money went, man.
1: Someone texts her on the text line, let the guy spend up. How many kids get the chance to go overseas on an exchange? How most adults wouldn't. I mean, it was all good and I was fine with the transaction until I realised that I had no money for gas and no money for milk.
2: Oh.
1: Until today.
0: Well,
1: so yeah, I was riding dirty to work on like 11Ks.
2: Caleb's like, oh, that's your problem, mum.
0: Yeah,
2: I'm in Japan.
0: You gave me the card. Tough.
1: Hey, surely, well, Charlie, you've had some situations where... Yeah, kids are asking for forgiveness instead of permission.
2: I do, actually. And you are right. This is a kid thing. And going back to this, I blame myself because we're going back to Fortnite, right? Fortnite, PS5, and the kids and their V-Bucks. Well, I remember, like, I purchased, you know, you can get, like, certain different V-Bucks, right? You can get, like, some cheap ones, and you got the middle class one, and you got, like... The expensive one. Anyways, I remember jumping on and I got my son Rob, the middle one. I don't know how many V-Bucks you get. Anyways, I forgot to take my card details off the game, right? So every time my son's V-Bucks will run out, bro, they're just going on there, just topping up automatically, topping up automatically. And honestly, I had the same, it was the same as you, Kay, where I went to the gas station. I knew I had money in my card. Right, and it was shaming because I went in, I was only putting $50 in, and it declined.
1: Yeah,
2: but then people were at the back of me, and I was like, "Oh no, can I try again, please?" And the guy who was serving me, bro, had no self awareness. Like he was just, decline. So then I was like, "Oh, bro, this is getting shaming." I'll step to the side, check my bank account, bro, and I had seen all the purchases from Sony. And I was like, "I've been hacked. I've been hacked. Oh my goodness." Then I found out later on it was my son just buying V-Bucks. He didn't know. Yeah. But it was like probably, whoa,
0: you're not the
2: it's
0: only
2: gone
0: one.
2: Through.
0: When was the time your kids asked for forgiveness instead of permission?
1: Bro, someone's shaming me on the text line. What? You only had $300 in your bank account? Hey, not everyone gets paid gold like you, bro.
2: Would you like me to set up and give a little page?
0: Also,
1: not everyone's out here balling like that. Jeez.
0: And also, people move their money around. I know I do. And I like this text on 8200 asking for forgiveness instead of permission. Not my kid choosing their meal on Uber Eats, but I didn't realise all of the extras that they'd put on until it showed up at the door.
1: that's a good one. This one here on the text line. Totally forgot to take my card off the Netflix. Just like Charlie, the kids kept on going, try again, to renew the subscription on Netflix.
0: Kids, man. Oh, again, you should have Netflix. Everyone's got that. I can tell that this has come from a teenager. Yeah, my daughter definitely asked for forgiveness instead of permission when she came home smelling like a brewery. Mm.
1: You,
0: is that you, Nana?
1: Is that you, Nana?
0: Is that you, Nana?
1: I was like, you sympathise with that one a bit much.
0: Oh, yeah. And then one day my Nan just goes to me, you know, I know, like, you're going out. Like, you don't need to lie about staying at a mate's house. So then I just started to tell her, and then she was actually awkward. And I was like, whoa, is this what it means to just, like, stop lying and actually just be honest?
1: Adulting.
2: Well, when you think about this, we're talking about our kids, right? We're talking about our kids and their moments. I'm sure we had our own moments too.
1: Ooh.
2: Oh, come on. Oh.
1: Yeah. Showing up to work. Sorry.
0: Yeah. You're right. Adult.
1: Lost track of time.
0: Adult.
1: Hit the snooze button way too much.
0: When have you asked for forgiveness instead of permission?
2: We're calling you out.
0: Yo.
1: If the offer still stands, you can still set me up a give a little page if you like.
0: There's three houses down. I'm

0: Roach and Flavour Breakfast. It's 8:26, so I reckon it's a perfect time to have a bone to pick with one of you.
1: Oh no. Bro. On a Friday?
0: Guess who it is?
1: Kaylee?
2: Charlie.
0: It is Charlie.
1: Oh, yeah. Bro. What's your problem?
2: Charlie.
1: What's your problem? Bro, first of all, my friend said My friend said to me three times, bro, are you tired? In other words, you look like shiz, right? Now you got a problem with me. Well, what is it? Pick on Charlie week?
0: Oh, boo-hoo. Boo-hoo.
2: That's only ever happened in like the last 12 hours, by the way.
0: So, what have I been saying off air all week that I wanted from you?
1: Here we go. All right. So, Zeralane all week, she's been telling me, please bring me some Lul. Bring me some Lul. Lul is like, you know, taro leaves. I was. Taro leaves, lamb, coconut, milk. Coconut milk, coconut cream, and onions. And it's one of the, you know, Tongan Samoan delicacies that we have. And Azura's hooked on this.
0: I'm obsessed.
1: She loves it. And I was making it yesterday.
0: So obviously, naturally, I see the video of him at his parents' house, cutting the onions, making, and I was like, oh, tomorrow
1: my boy.
0: Morning. We knew he was doing this all week, didn't we, Kaylee?
2: Yeah.
0: Because off air, we were talking about it. And so I was like, how many times did I tell him, hey, make sure you bring someone, make sure, two, three times at least?
2: Yeah, and we did say, you know, and you said, I'll bring someone for you
0: got
2: guys.
0: Got you.
1: I remember I did say that. And, you know, usually I do follow through with my word. I do always follow through with my word, but except for this. And let me tell you something.
0: Then you don't.
2: What happened?
1: Let me tell you something.
2: Wait.
1: So yesterday, right, as I was making the Lul, bro, I said to myself, you know what? I'm going to make three separate Luls for Kaylee, Azura, and producer Blake. And I didn't know that my whole family was going to turn up to my parents' house. And when I say family, I'm talking about all my little nephews, my sister and her kids, my auntie and her kids. And I was thinking,
2: wait, your kids are there too, aren't they?
1: And my kids are there. My kids are there already. So at the house, maybe already had like over 10 people. So in my mind, I was thinking, oh man, I can't take three Luls for you guys. And you know, who's going to eat and who's going to watch? Do you know what I mean? So I'm like, okay,
0: I do get that.
1: I better leave this. But like, you know what, man? If it's going to make you feel any better, are you busy today? You're going to wahike.
0: Yeah, I am. Oh, I actually am busy.
2: You know what? You're going to have to wait.
0: You knew I was busy today.
1: Otherwise, I would have just...
2: You're going to have to hold out and wait until the Otahuhu Food Festival, because you know that's when all the good ones come out.
0: Well,
2: and they make them real fresh.
0: Because I live like Western Springs area. Bro, there's no kai like that around me. And don't you worry. I have looked. Like, I'm going to have to go all the way out west. Or either way, I may as well drive to South Auckland.
1: Come out. Yeah. You know what?
2: Well, the Otahuhu Food Festival is on the 24th of October. Can you hold out that long? Come on. You know you can. You're shredding for summer too.
0: Nah, that's all good. That's healthy. Yeah,
1: keto.
0: Yeah, it's keto.
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0: 8:32 here on Flavour Breakfast, where I am breakfastless because Charlie didn't bring any law for me. But I get it. Your family came over and there was mouths to feed.
1: You know what, man? I'll take you to Otahuhu next week.
0: Shot my bro,
1: Way, we'll settle this whole law hunger thing.
0: Hey, as you know, DJ Night's coming up at 8:45.
1: Yeah, boy!
2: If you got those songs and you really want to get your weekend started, you really want to lift the vibe in the office, well, do yourselves a favour and text right now, 8200 on that text line, and send in those requests. I'm writing them all down, man. There's some goodies.
1: Hey, coming up next is something that I'm interested in. And I've seen it on a friend's page, and people are going crazy over this. Producer Blake is giving me a lowdown on it. But I want to dig more into this.
0: Ooh, what could it be?

0: Flavour Breakfast, Kelly Azur and Charlie.
1: Yeah, Mary.
0: Who just said that he wants to share with you something he's really interested in.
2: Something about something.
0: It's something about something that's crazy. We were just cracking
2: up. You can get it. It's something.
0: We were cracking up off-air Flavour because we turned the mics off. I was like, bro, you gave absolutely nothing away about that. Like,
1: well, because it's a mystery.
0: Oh, mate, are they going to really stick away for something Charlie's interested in?
2: Not a mystery anymore. Come on, fill the people in because everyone's just banging their head against the wall.
1: So I've seen this on my bro, Nafia Selawini's Instagram. And he went to the gym at 5 o'clock this morning. And when he came out, there's a long line outside Kmart, bro. The line was all the way to Africa. And you know, out of curiosity, he was asking people in the line, hey, what's happening here? What's up, man? And people are waiting for Pokemon cards.
2: What?
1: Pokemon cards.
2: Yeah, somewhere that came
1: out. Apparently. So, you know, I'm thinking, bro, why would people queue up, like, at 5 o'clock in the morning for these Pokemon cards? Like, what's the big deal? Like, you know, what's the value on these? Like, what do people get out of collecting cards? Because I know a lot of people back in the days, they used to camp for shoes and things like that outside Foot Locker. You know, I mean, when a Jordan shoe will drop, people will be camping out there overnight. Now people are waiting in line for Pokemon cards. I know that there are some proper value on these cards. So to have people lining up, there must be something important.
2: Will they be worth anything? I mean, because these are newly printed ones. They're not going to be old school ones. So
1: I have no idea.
2: What is the pull for them?
1: So,
2: I don't really get cards.
1: I asked producer Blake this question, and he knows a little bit about, you know, card collecting and things like that. So producer Blake, well, what's the whole point of people collecting these cards, and what type of value do these Pokemon cards hold?
3: So I've just looked up. Apparently there's a new type of Pokemon card that's just come out, a new collection called the Pokemon TCG 30th Celebration Expansion Packs. So basically, from what I can tell, these packs are going to have some really rare cards in them, and they've got a way higher chance of you packing a rare card. And these rare cards can be like hundreds of thousands of dollars, if not millions. I just searched up the most expensive Pokemon card ever sold was actually in February this year. It was a Pikachu card, and it sold for $29.5 million.
0: No, shut up. Oh my god, this is reminding me of NFTs.
1: $29.5 million for a Pikachu.
2: How much do these little packets of Pokemon cards go for at Kmart?
0: Between $9 and $10.50.
2: Wow,
0: for a pack.
2: So that's why they're lining up. $29 million.
0: I was like, $29?
2: No, 29 mil.
0: But that's the thing, right? Blake, I also want to know, you say you go to Kmart and you were one of those fellas that were lining up this morning, and you pull a good card. Well, then what do you do? Do you sell it straight away? How do you look after it?
3: Nah, so the card's value is based on, they basically get a rating depending on what sort of condition they're in physically. So you'll watch these people, they'll open up the card pack, pack the card, so they put them in like a protective sleeve, and then they send them off to these different companies that will then rate the cards on a scale from 1 to 10. And so if it's called PSA rating. So if you're a PSA 10 card, that's like pristine as, and that can change, like for the really high-end cards, that could be a PSA 9 or 10 could be the difference between $100,000 kind of thing. It's a big deal.
2: That's insane.
1: And do you think, Blake, that you'll be able to find a PSA card at Kmart?
3: Yeah, like 100%. If you pack one of the really good ones and then you go and get it graded and it comes back as a 10, you could be looking at some serious money.
2: Please do let us know, Flavour Whānau, if you're one of those people who is going to buy one of those Kmart cards, those Pokemon ones, like, let us know what you found. Are they good? Are they on it?
0: I mean, I could do with some money right now.
2: My kids are just collecting the Weetabix cards. They got Grace Nowicki and Valerie Adams on there right now.
0: Not quite the same, eh? Not quite the same. Oh, well, there you go. Kmart now has trading cards. Ooh, here's Savage Swing. This song did well on the Flavour 500 last year. Did its best.

0: Love that song. Oh my gosh, such a good scream sing song.
1: Oh, I hope that one gets chosen in the Flavour 500. You can vote right now. Text VOTE to 8200.
0: Kicks off October 12th, 9 a.m. But you know what's kicking off in the next few minutes?
2: DJ O'Nine!
0: You guys sounded like some American radio host just then. DJ O'Nine!
1: We should talk on the radio, bro.
2: Bro.
1: We should get a job out of it.
2: I reckon.
1: I need some money.
0: I reckon you guys should get your song request in 8200. What do you want to hear for Friday Feels? Because you really have all the power. This next 45 minutes, he will live mix your songs for
2: Listen, let us know how you feel, especially you parents who are at home with the kids. Maybe a song might fix the problem.
1: I've got one. You know, like the fun game, like musical chairs?
2: Uh-huh.
1: Yeah. But he can play my song from Take It Back, Freeze.
2: Oh, yeah. There you go. There you go.
1: Every time T-Pain and Chris Brown go, freeze, all the kids have got to freeze in the house. There you go. Get them going.
0: Or just shush.
1: Shush.
0: Or just
1: shh. Yeah.
0: It's coming up. 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
1: Let's go!
2: Yeah, boy. You already know what it is, man. It's your Friday mix with the man, the myth, the legend. DJ 09 on the ones and twos, baby.
3: Yes, how is your Friday feeling? You can say it with a song. Let us know. 8200. Or how do you want it to feel?
2: How do you want it?
4: How do you feel?
5: Or you could be just like Ref Tev and just want to dance up on the wall, get your booty shaking.
2: Oh, bro.
5: 8200 on that text line. Please, please. It was T-Pain's birthday yesterday. My song didn't get picked for Take It Back. Can we play Freeze? Please, 09.
3: Can we? Yes or no?
2: Oh, he's shaking his head right now.
5: He's okay.
3: He said yes. He said yes.
5: Love you.
3: 8200, he'll mix in your songs. He'll be here until 9:30, so go on. Now, don't muck around this. This Friday feels. Hey. DJ09, here's that song, Kaylee.
5: Let's go. Come on, kids.

0: Friday, that is how we do it.
1: Oh my gosh, I forget about that song, So What? So good, there's so many good jams in there. Flavor 500, man, if you're picking them out, start writing them down, so vote for it.
2: Let's go, man. Hey, DJ 09 in the building. Make sure you guys text through your request to 8200. We've got a few topics here. Seeing that World Cup is just 2 weeks away, you know, you got Tonga, you got Fiji, you got New Zealand, you got Australia playing in this World Cup, and there are many more other countries. But there's a text that's come through. Play Charlie's MMT song too, please, 09. Make it a great Friday for everybody. Make it happy. Tiva, bro, I'm still waiting for that video of you shaking it up against the wall, man. Send it through, bro. Tag us.
0: Let us know how your Friday's feeling.

0: Steal My Kisses on Flavour Breakfast. Big shout out to Rupati, who texted that one, and I didn't think that DJ Onan was going to do it, but that's what he does.
1: Oh, you just he never know it. What he's going to pull out of that DJ bag of his.
2: Yeah.
1: He has got, honestly, a catalogue for days. The man's like the Mary Poppins of DJing.
2: Do you know what, mate? When I think about this song, Steal My Kisses, it's giving, yo, pass me the guitar, man. I'll play us a song. You know, this is the song that everyone plays. Eh? Ding, ding, ding. Listen to that guitar. It's like real. Yeah. It's simple yet effective, man. And it's a good song.
1: It's always the safe ones to play when the kids are running around at the garage party.
2: Yeah.
0: Yeah, boy.
1: You can still vote for it. You can vote for any one of the songs that O9 has played today for the Flavour 500. We are giving away the first $500 cash on Monday.
0: Yes, sirree. There's two lots, so text vote to 8200. Countdown kicks off 9 a.m. October 12th. All right, let's get back into it. He's here until just after 9:30.
1: Turn it up.
0: Turn it up, Flavour.

0: Travis here in Flavor, DJ O9 live mixing your song.
1: What is that about a Mavia? Yo!
2: You already know, man. Hey, you got to bring back those indeed classics. And once again, man, you guys can vote some of these songs on for your Flavor 500 8200 text vote and get those songs in, baby.
1: I was vibing with the Sweetest Taboo, man. That is a good one. I think I might need to go and make up another email address to go and put some more votes in. for real. Even though I can't even win for the 500.
2: How many email accounts can you create?
1: As many as you want.
0: You can kind of make as many as you want.
1: I don't think I can remember that many passwords, though.
2: Yeah, I know, same right?
0: Same one. I've got two different emails, just I always have. I always like, you know, when you go to the front of something and they're like, oh, if you put your email down, you're in the draw for this. I call it my spam email.
1: I have a spam email, too.
0: Yeah, yeah.
1: Wow. Oh, you know what?
0: Two. Do you have more than one email?
1: Work email.
2: I only use my work email for everything.
0: Yeah. You don't even have a normal Gmail?
2: No.
0: Or nothing?
2: No.
0: Do you, Kay? You surely got more than one email.
1: Oh, yeah, I have an email for this job, an email for my other job. I have my iCloud email, and then I've got my spam email.
0: And then your normal one.
2: Sorry, guys, I do have iCloud email.
0: There you go.
1: Do you remember that?
2: No, I don't know.
1: You probably
2: never
1: checked
2: one of those.
1: That people have been emailing you for jobs.
0: Wait, do we all have iCloud emails if we are on iPhone?
1: Yeah.
2: Apple emails?
0: Oh, yes, and then I don't even know.
2: I didn't use my...
0: Neither.
2: I didn't have a work email when I started.
0: Yeah, but that's because you didn't log in. Don't act like the company didn't give it to you and you just literally never set it up.
1: There's a lot of things that you never did when you first started working.
0: It took him like a year, bro, to even log into his email. He's like, no, I don't have that. And we're like, bro, you need to get it.
2: A year?
0: Pretty long.
2: That's...
1: I mean, you really only just started finding the actual show plan this year.
2: Yeah. I mean, you learn something new at work every day.
0: I actually love working with you, this fella. It's like a...
1: You keep our day interesting. Nothing's ever the same.
0: He's like, why do I have to do it when I've got two other people that are across it?
2: Yeah.
0: It's just kind of true.
1: When producer Blake. He prints them off.
2: Yeah.
0: And
1: you still don't look at it sometimes.
2: Tato, whānau. Yeah.
0: Oh, that's DJ O9 for you. Remember, you can check out all of his mixes up on iHeartRadio. If you want a quick link and be the person on the AUX this weekend, claim you made it. Who cares? Just text POD, P-O-D, to 8200.
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0: Aredna, right here on Flavour Breakfast with Kelly Azura and Chalet, and that's us for the week, man.
1: That is us, guys. What a week. What a week it's been.
2: Oh, you know what? It's been a really good weekend. It's been a bit of a slog.
0: Week.
2: See, it's Friday. Honestly, this week just took ages.
0: It did, eh? It dragged. It's daylight savings. I blame everything on daylight savings. If I've been like, this is the thing. Oh, haven't done my washing. Daylight savings. You know what I mean? Oh, I haven't been saving any money this week. Daylight savings.
1: So you just have this whole week to blame daylight savings.
0: Yeah.
1: Next week, bro, it's all on.
0: Taking a look in the mirror.
2: And now, Charlie, your boy and your nephew are heading on over to Gold Coast for a tournament.
1: Yeah, they leave on Sunday. So my wife, Saini, and Pilly will be heading over there. And this will be the first time ever my nephew, Marseille, will be playing alongside Pilly. So, yeah, they've been selected to go over to Australia to play in the tournament. And then they get into camp Monday. The training starts, and then the game is next week, Friday and Saturday.
2: This is it, man. This is the start.
1: Interesting times, eh?
2: Represent, boys. Represent. I'm just going to go and, you know, shift all my money out of my bank account so my son doesn't spend it all. Pay it today. Yay. Yeah, I'm counting down to when he comes home. We are out of the first week of the school holidays, so next week, and then he should be home next weekend. So I'm really missing him. I went home yesterday and I was like, Caleb, go get your shoes. And I was like, oh, he's not here. His shoes have just been sitting at the doorstep.
1: Oh.
2: I think his sisters have been wearing them. They've been missing him too.
0: That's cute.
2: Yeah.
0: I need to shift my money because I'm going to Waiheke. I love how you guys literally have like kids. And I'm like,
2: Protect yourself.
0: I need to
2: worry
0: about myself. Yeah. I'm the problem in my life. Now I'm going to Waiheke with my besties. So as you can imagine, a few wines will be had.
2: Ooh, take some Panadol.
0: Girl, it's already packed. It's already
1: sorted.
0: Electrolytes. I can't. It's not the same. Remember, I'm 30 next year. I have electrolytes still before young. Drinking, after drinking, Panadol before drinking, after drink. Hell no. And not allow myself a good time. Nah, you know.
1: It's got to be done. Eh?
2: All right, quick round the table. Grand final on Sunday.
0: Knights.
2: Who is winning?
0: Knights.
1: I'm going Knights, man. Knights are top plus.
0: 12
1: yeah.
0: plus.
1: Yeah, bro.
0: I don't think it's going to be that big.
1: Knights got this. Honestly, they're on a good roll, and they're coming in as the underdogs. It's going to be a good game.
0: Nah, I don't even know.
1: I'm only just saying Knights because they're the underdogs, but really,
0: same.
2: Yeah. I just want to say Knights because then it just justifies why we lost. Because they were a really good team.
1: Yeah, facts, eh?
0: You just love an underdog story. Like, it's been 25 years since they've won a grand final. Obviously, it's never happened where
2: I want to see Caelan Ponga get a ring.
0: Yeah. Why not?
2: Yeah. All right. Well, hey, look, if you are one of those amazing Warriors fans that bought tickets, have a safe journey, have a safe flight, represent, wear your Warriors jerseys. Up the Waz.
1: Up the Waz.
2: All day, every day.
0: Bye.
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On your Flavor Mixtape, you're with me, Isaac, holding it down for your Friday. What a time to be alive. It is giving very big Friday energy here in the Flavor Studio. I just got done chatting to the Brekkie team, and they look ready for the weekend. Azura looks like she's going to go and just probably kill Waiheke. So if you're in Waiheke for the weekend, watch out for Azura, because she is coming in absolutely hottie. She is looking forward to that weekend, and rightfully so. It is Friday. It is the weekend. 8200 is the text number. Let me know what you're up to this weekend, what your plans are, what's the agenda for your weekend, or if you have any shout-outs or requests that you want me to get in the mix to make your Friday that much better. I'm serving my last day of my 10-day contract before Sarah joins back on board, and she'll have you through for Monday, but I got you through until 3 o'clock today, so let's make the most of it. We're going to kick straight back into the music. Here's some Tamia. Happy bloody Friday.

0: A bit of Fugees, Killing Me Softly here on your Flavor Mixtape. And he dropped the teasers before he went into surgery. He dropped a video of him at an airport, you know, looking at the different regional flights, asking everybody or teasing everybody, saying, where am I going? And that was Mr. Adi Savia, of course. And it all but seemingly got announced last night. It was kind of leaked that he'll be signing a one-year deal with the Auckland Blues heading into the World Cup season. And after hearing that news, I'm convinced the Auckland Blues aren't going to lose a game next year. You heard it here first. If you think I'm jumping the gun, let me know, ATOO, but I'm saying it this early so I can be on record. Adi Savia and the Blues, they don't lose a game next year. They go all the way, win everything. Easy as that. I got some J-Lo, Trey Songz all on the way in a couple of minutes' time on Flavor.
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1: Oh, hello there. 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

Ice Cube, check yourself here on Flavors Old School Hip Hop and R&B. And I just read online, Avengers Endgame is apparently on track to beat out Avatar as the highest grossing film of all time. Now, I think there needs to be some sort of rule set on this, because both of these movies have re-released in cinemas like two or three times. Surely you can't count that. Like, actually, if what's going to happen is Avengers Endgame is going to beat Avatar, and then the next anniversary, 30 years of Avatar, they're going to re-release it again, and then it'll beat Endgame, and it'll just be back and forth, back and forth. I feel like we need to put a window. So say, after the release of the first movie, you got 2 months. Whatever you do in that 2 months determines where you are in terms of highest grossing film of all time. Man, get me in that field of work. We're going to cut to some music. Here's some Toni Braxton, right?

0: Souls of Mischief here on your Flavor Mixtape, and in my opinion, one of the greatest freestyle beats of all time. I should rip you a 16. Nah, definitely not. Definitely not. And I just got served the cutest, most wholesome video on my feed, and I don't know why my algorithm is serving it to me today on a Friday when I'm happy, because I needed this energy on Monday. And it's essentially a 14-year-old cat that has a rare disease, which is the equivalent of dwarfism, but in cats. So this cat's 14 years old, and it hasn't grown any bigger than the size it was when it was a kitten. That'd be the cutest thing ever. Like, just thinking about it is already making me happy. Obviously, it sucks for the cat, because naturally, they want to be hunters. They want to be, you know, they want to be doing all these things with their body. And then if their body isn't doing the same thing that their brain wants to do, sad times. But, geez, that'd be cute. That would be cute. I'm going to go watch this video maybe about 300 more times. I got some AKA Brown all on the way after this short break.
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A bit of Mariah Carey here on your Flavor Mixtape. You're with me, Isaac, covering for Sarah, who will be back on board next Monday. And did you hear about the emergency plane landing? So a plane headed to Tel Aviv from Dubai, all of a sudden had to take an emergency landing because their pilot got stabbed from the co-pilot. Mental stuff. Luckily, the main pilot was able to fight him off, call for help, and they were able to subdue the attacker. But he was obviously in no position to fly the plane after being stabbed. And then straight out of a movie, two people stand up. They happen to be pilots who are just off duty at the moment. A Kiwi and a Safa, a South African, save the day, emergency land this plane, and boom. There's the script to the next Hollywood movie. But that it actually happened IRL. And obviously all the people on board were very, very thankful for how the airline dealt with the situation, as well as these two heroes, a Kiwi and a South African. And look at that. Even after the absolute hiding they gave us, our two countries coming together to help save the day. We're going to get straight back into the tunes. Here's some

0: Yello, Little John, and the East Side Boys featuring the Ying Yang Twins. Geez, that feels like a group project. Everybody just slapped their name on it in the end, even though one person did all the work. And in another edition of political parties promising stuff before the election, we have National. And they've come to the party with a promise to trial passport-free Trans-Tasman travel if they are re-elected. So you can go to and from Australia without your passport. Now, I know what you're thinking. Wow, I don't even need a passport. Yes, you do. You just don't need your physical passport. You'll still need a digital copy of it. And they'll probably slap a barcode on your wrist and track you for life. I'm not too sure about all the finer details, but that is what they have brought to the party. And honestly, we've got to let this one through to the keeper. I think we weighed out. I'm sure we can get a little bit better than that. I got some Rihanna, Jay-Z all on the way in the next five on Flavor.
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Brooke Duff, K1 here on your Flavour Mixtape. Sachin and the Rated Q track down one. And only 1 week remaining to get your votes in for the Flavour 500 after Bossman David extended the voting period just to help people like you. Make sure you get your votes in. Five different songs, $500 up for grabs, times two. He added another $500 winner in there as well. Bossman David delivering. And all you got to do is tell us what your five favorite songs are of all time. Hip-hop, reggae, R&B, it is up to you. 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Why not? Here's some Drake.

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0: Hey, Fiasco here on your Flavour Mixtape. You're with me, Isaac. And some random things are selling out in Australia ahead of the NRL Grand Final between the Roosters and the Knights. It was announced on Tuesday that balloons, red and blue balloons, were actually sold out. In Sydney, you couldn't get red and blue balloons anywhere. Now, I'm not too sure if that's to do with the Roosters Knights Grand Final or the Bloods and Crips are throwing individual parties. Couldn't tell you that, but yesterday it was announced that blue and red Madison headgears, very similar to what Kalen Ponga rocks, sold out across the country. You can't buy a blue and red headgear anymore. Everybody and their mum wanting to sport the Kalen Ponga in-game headgear. So do expect that when you turn on your TV on Sunday. But hey, I'd do it too. If I could put on a blue and red headgear and look a little bit more like Kalen Ponga, I'll do so. He is a handsome son of a devil. We're going to go for a quick break. Catch a Fire all on the way in the next five on Flavour.
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0: tune here on your Flavour Mixtape. You're with me, Isaac, covering for Sarah, who will be back in the studio come Monday. And we've reached my favourite time of the day. I'm talking about lunchtime, and I'm talking about the midday mix with DJ09. I'm going to hand you over to my brother Josh now to get you through your lunch break. I'm going to go sort out mine. Turn your radio up wherever you're listening to this from. It is Friday, so enjoy your midday mix for the 2nd of October 2026.
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0: Oh, and he just keeps on delivering. Call him Postman Pat, DJ09, your midday mix for your Friday. And I don't know if it's because it's a Friday, but it just hit a little bit different today. Make sure you check him out on socials, DJ09, see what he's up to, see the next places that he is playing at, because he's just the man. He is the man, and he'll be taking over heads from about 6 o'clock tonight, so make sure you tune in then too. We're going to go for a quick break. Got some Keisha Cole, Ariana Grande all in the mix in the next five.
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0: here on your Flavor Mixtape and 1NZ Warrior fans. I have the ultimate once-in-a-lifetime experience for you to be able to win. 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Now, I've thought about it long and hard, to be honest with you, and I think I'm ready to lock in my answer. If you are familiar with the Jennifer Hudson show, essentially before she has any guests on her show, she gets her whole crew, the backstage crew, the camera crew, to get backstage and create a spirit tunnel, which is pretty much stand on either side of a hallway and just gas the living life out of these guests. They did one for Aaron Pierre, the voice of Mufasa. Here's how it sounded and how Marlon would sound too.
1: Aaron Pierre, that's Mufasa.
0: Yeah, yeah.
1: Aaron Pierre, that's Mufasa.
0: See, imagine, you got James Fisher Harris, Kurt Capewell, everybody doing this for me. Yeah. Yeah, I'm just dugging down the middle, minding my business. Dimitri Vimonga, a little louder, brother, can't hear. Wade Egan, don't stand on the fence like you did when the boys did the haka. Get in there and give me some pukana eyes. And I'm just lapping it all up. Best day of my life. A WAZ spirit tunnel. Text the keyword WAZ and your ultimate fan experience to 8200. And that very thing that you are dreaming of, you can win it. All thanks to the legends at One New Zealand Warriors. We're going to get straight back into the music. Here's a bit of Michael for your Friday on Flavor.

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